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1: Hello and welcome to Real World Gardener. I'm Marianne. Thank you for joining me. Great to have your company. What's on the show today? I'm talking with Steve McGinnity, founder of the Australian Native Bee Company, then top 10 unusual veg to grow in Vegetable Heroes, plus garden jobs for the weekend with Steve McLean.
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1: If you've ever thought about keeping bees, you may have considered the impact of varroa mite or what happens to the beehive if you go on holiday. But native beekeeping is a thing, and in fact there are 11 species of native social bees from which you can collect honey from their hives. Let's find out more. It's time for a feature interview on Real World Gardener. On the line, I've got Steve McGinnity, who's the founder of the Australian Native Bee Company. Welcome to the show, Steve. How are you going?
2: Yeah, I'm well. Thanks for having me.
1: Fantastic. Now, how long have you had this native bee company?
2: So my interest in native bees started in 2008, and we've established a business and have been working full-time in the business since 2016.
1: Fantastic. So why did you go with native bees rather than European bees?
2: Well, I used to be a high school teacher and I taught agriculture and science. I was not to use European bees at the school because there were 30 plus students that had registered as being anaphylactic to European bee stings. And so I was looking for an alternative, and I stumbled across native bees, and yeah, it all went from there.
1: Okay, that's fantastic. Now, when I worked at the Sydney Botanic Gardens, we had native beehives, and that's a totally different setup. Do you have logs or do you have special hives for the native bees?
2: Yeah, so our hives are structured in a way to make it easy for us to propagate the hives and to alleviate pest problems.
1: What do they look like? Are they...
2: So the hives themselves, so the bees are tiny and black, and they're about 4 millimetres in size. And the hives are pretty small. They look pretty much or very similar to a letterbox. When the postman at one point in time used to come around and put pamphlets under the lids of our hives, and so I had to put a few signs up saying these are not post boxes. Yeah, so they're around roughly 280 mils in lengthwise, 200 mils widthwise, and about similar in height. And, they have different structures in place internally to European beehives. So European beehives have frames. The native beehives do not, because the structure of their hive is completely different.
1: Right. I can't imagine it. Now, how do you collect the honey then?
2: So there's different compartments to the hive. So there's the main part of the hive, which we call the brood compartment. And then on top of that, we have a honey super. And in the spring and summer months, when the bees have stored additional honey in the honey super, we can collect it from that. Yeah, we never take honey from the brood compartment. We always leave that for the bees.
1: Now, I'm imagining there's a queen.
2: So, similar to European beehive, there are drones, workers and queens. But one of the major differences between native bees and European bees is that native bees tolerate the presence of virgin queens in the hive, which makes it easier for propagation.
1: Now, when you say propagation, what do you mean exactly?
2: So you can, depending on where you live, when a hive is heavy enough, so when it has enough brood, which are the eggs of the hive, and food stores and bee population, you can choose in the spring and summer months to split the hive, which is where you physically divide the hive in two and, yeah, you make a second hive from the existing hive.
1: Hence the term propagation. How do you split it in two exactly?
2: Yeah, so I didn't mention earlier that so the type of bee species, the bee species that we keep is called Tetragonula carbonaria, and they have a very unique brood pattern, which is a spiral brood pattern. So they just keep building up, and then when those eggs hatch, they fill the spaces below, and that's a continual cycle. So when it comes time to split, there's a division in the hive at the middle, and we physically divide the hive in half, and so half the brood is in the top half of the hive and half of the brood is in the bottom half of the hive, and there'll also be food stores in the bottom and the top, so that when we put a new top and a new bottom onto the other parts of the hive, then the bees will just continue to fill those over time.
1: What about the varroa mite? Let's go through why they don't affect the Australian native bees.
2: Yeah, okay. So in Australia, we have more than 1,600 species of native bees, and the varroa mite only carries out its life cycle on bees with the genus of Apis. So European bees have the scientific name of Apis mellifera, and Asian honeybees have the scientific name of Apis serena. None of our bees in Australia are from the genus of Apis. So, therefore, the varroa mite doesn't carry out its life cycle on any of our species of bees, which is great.
1: Is it because they're too small?
2: We have a range of different sizes of bees in Australia. Some are really quite small, like our TC bees, which are 4 millimetres in size, and some are really quite large, like our teddy bear bees and our carpenter bees. So, yeah, size is not the factor, I don't think.
1: Oh, right. Now, yes, of course, because I have seen in my garden the blue banded bee, which is a reasonable size, and a few others. Now, with the tetragonular ones, are they the only ones that can operate where you can collect honey?
2: No. So we have around about 11 identified species of social bees. So social bees being ones that live in a colony with a queen, workers and drones. So around the country, majority of them are on the east coast and up on the northern tip. But so our social species are the species that can have honey collected, and you can't collect honey from our solitary bees. But solitary bees play a fantastic role in pollination.
1: Yes, they certainly do. And I know in my garden they like the blue flowers the best.
2: They do.
1: If a person wanted to start a native beehive, What would they do?
2: So on our website, so we sell hives, which come stocked hives. So if you're in the geographical range of the Tetragonular carbonaria, which is as far south as Bega, as far north as the Atherton Tablelands, but not west of the Great Dividing Range, then, yeah, you can go on our website and find a stocked hive and, put your name down, and when supplies are available, we sell those hives.
1: Okay. Now, how difficult is it to learn how to be a native beekeeper? Did you need to do a course, or what can you do if you go away and all that kind of thing?
2: Yeah, sure. So they're the best pets that you'll ever own, Marianne, because you don't have to feed them when you go away. They feed themselves. And, you don't have to put them in a boarding house or a boarding kennel. So, they're fantastic in that regards. Now, there's not too much maintenance. There are some things that we recommend that you do, but there's not that much maintenance as compared to keeping European bees. So they're fantastic as a pet in that regard. And, they have multiple benefits for the garden, including the pollination. We do hold courses from time to time in various places. So you could always keep an eye out on our website for a native bee course. We also have books and other supplementary materials. We have an online course that people can do if they want to become more familiar in how to keep bees and the different processes.
1: What's the best location for the hives in a person's garden? Because people
2: are great question.
1: Yeah.
2: So we like to keep them in a northeast facing position wherever possible, so they get the morning sun, and then we like to have them in shade by about 10:30 or 11 o'clock in the morning. So that might be under a tree or under a deck. We want that, where possible, we want to protect them from that hot westerly sun of an afternoon and, those strong southerlies. So, if you can find a location in your yard or in your courtyard or wherever you are and it's in a northeast-facing position, then that's ideal.
1: And is there anything you have to supply? Like, do you have to have a water source nearby or something like that?
2: No. Unlike European bees, native bees will find the water that they require in their environment.
1: Wow. Well, that's really good. It's really good information, Steve. Thank you so much for taking the time and trouble to connect with me. And to,
2: you're more than welcome.
1: All right. Maybe we'll chat again later. Thanks so much.
2: No worries. Thank you.
0: Real World Gardener. 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
1: That was Steve McGinnity, founder and owner of the Australian Native Bee Company. 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They're stingless, much less work than European bees, and they're not affected by varroa mite. 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Still to come, top 10 unusual vegetables and vegetable heroes, plus garden jobs for the weekend.
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1: It's time for Garden Jobs for the Weekend with Steve McLean.
3: Yeah, and there are a few jobs for this weekend. So do you have trees or plants growing in public spaces, friends' gardens, or even your own garden that have a special spot in your heart? Well, why not think about revisiting that particular tree? Despite the cooler weather, the sunny days are still drying out soil, so ensure the garden is still getting enough moisture. Cooler nights and dew may mean that you can cut back on your reticulation system, but if days are warm, some plants will still need a regular drink. Also, reduce run times or switch off your reticulation altogether. Yes, we can do a lot to collectively save water if our gardens are resilient and doing well in milder conditions. Also, double-check watering on your potted plants, as at this time, between seasons of hot temperatures and cold temperatures, they tend to dry out quickly. Feed your fruit trees. Deciduous trees have a small window before they go dormant, where they can store nutrients in readiness for spring. A light top dress with compost, aged manures, or complete fertilizer will be beneficial. And last for this weekend, evergreens like citrus will also benefit. Sometimes citrus go a bit yellow in the cold months, a reaction to the temperatures. Winter is not the time to feed them, as they can't get the benefit. Feed them now and again in spring once the weather's a little warmer.
0: Throw in a seed and watch your garden grow.

Today's vegetables are unusual. Are you tired of growing the perfectly ordinary? Perhaps you're not tasting that much difference between homegrown and shop-bought. Of course, yours will be organically grown, though. On the other hand, you might have easy access to local and fruit markets, whether organic or not, that can grow the staples like potatoes, onions, and carrots much cheaper. So instead of growing those, you could try growing

0: Chicory is one I've mentioned as a vegetable hero. Rather unusual, this one gets sown in summer and you can use the outer leaves for a few weeks before you let the heart develop over winter. Jerusalem artichokes are another one, a rather large plant that you can even grow in a large pot. You can eat the tubers in winter, but you've got to plant them in spring. Easy to regrow from fragments or just plant a couple after you dig them up. Flowers are nice and tall and they look like small sunflowers. Kohlrabi is another one I've mentioned as a veggie hero, but a lot of gardeners just don't grow it. You know, you can't eat kohlrabi raw. You can just grate it in salad. It's crunchy, sweet, but not too sweet. Kohlrabi are those ripe green or purple roots, which are actually the swollen stem bases of a short, squat brassica plant with blue-green leaves. You sow the seeds in spring and pick them when they're at tennis ball size in summer to grate in raw, in salads or homemade coleslaw. Now, another favourite of this segment is the ugly-looking celeriac. You can sow this one in summer and autumn in most places in Australia, except for the tropics. Not suitable to grow there at all. These plants use large spherical roots that grow half above ground at the base of their stem. The usual size you see in the supermarket is roughly 10 centimetres, a very pale brown, rough, almost acne-looking ball with lime green tops. The green tops look a bit like celery and the smell is similar but a bit stronger. The thick, rough, brownish skin covers a creamy white crisp inside that's slightly hotter to taste than celery. Actually, it makes a good alternative to mashed potato. New Zealand spinach is a low floppy ground cover with thick fleshy leaves that taste just like conventional spinach when cooked. And it's a bit frost tender ground cover type of plant, but it can withstand extremely dry conditions. In fact, growing along the riverbanks where I sometimes go paddling. What about lab beans, which keep reappearing in my garden veggie bed? An extremely vigorous vine that needs reining in from time to time. Excellent for fixing soil nitrogen and creating biomass. Pods and young leaves are edible if thoroughly cooked. Lab beans is a favourite vegetable in the tropics right down to temperate districts as it can stand a range of conditions and can be potted like peas. Well, finally, there's ochre, which is New Zealand yam. Considered a lost crop of the Incas, this is another variety for me and yet very good when cooked. Raw, they're like a mild, crunchy radish, but it's said that when this South American root vegetable is boiled or roasted, the flavour and texture is like a lemony potato. Sounds intriguing. The tops of this plant look very similar to sorrel, a wild plant with a lemony tang flavour that can also be used in salads and soups. The tubers only start growing in size after the very first frost, so you need to leave them in the ground for some weeks after that. If you dig them up earlier, you'll only get a few tubers. If you wait, you'll be rewarded with a kilogram of tubers per plant. And that was your Vegetable Hero segment for today.
1: Real World Gardener, investigating new ways to garden with Marianne Cannon.
0: Right, it's time for Garden Jobs for the Weekend, the longer chat. On the line I've got Steve McLoon, biology educator. How are you today, Steve?
2: Yeah, I'm really good, thank you, Marianne. How are you?
0: Excellent. And today we're going straight into the listener question, which is when to fertilise my lemon tree. So it's one of those perennial citrus questions. So it's Jane from Armidale. She's asking, her lemon tree is currently starting to produce quite a lot of fruit, not ripe yet, but she's wondering, would it be the best time to fertilise it now?
2: Yeah, well, you know, that's a really good question, and it's a question that comes up for me also quite a lot, and it's one of those simple timing issues that can make a big difference to your lemon harvest. And if your lemon tree is currently carrying a good set of small green fruit, then you're actually right in one of the most important stages of the growing cycle.
0: Actually, it's funny that you should mention that, because quite often they have little tiny fruits and they drop a lot of them, and people start to worry about that as well. Anyway, so if your lemon tree is currently carrying a good set of small green fruit, yeah, as you said, it's the right time, and it's pushing energy into growing these lemons larger, building flavour and supporting the overall health of the crop. So, yeah, best time to fertilise is now while the fruit is still green and actively.

0: developing.
1: Yeah, it's a real problem, isn't it? Losing all that young fruit. It's very frustrating too. But, you know, you can help that by, like, for example, if you feed at this stage, you're essentially helping the tree do three things. Firstly, it supports fruit sizing. So your lemons grow bigger rather than stalling out small. And secondly, it improves your fruit quality. So, you know, we all want our lemons to be nice and juicy and full of flavor. So fertilizing now helps with that. And thirdly, it keeps the tree strong enough to hold on to that crop rather than dropping fruit should they suffer from any stress.
0: The key is to use a citrus-specific fertilizer, a well-balanced organic alternative, if you like, and apply it evenly around the drip line of the tree, that's under the area under the outer edge of the canopy, and avoid piling it up against the trunk. Then always water it in well so the nutrients move down into the root zone where they're needed.
1: In Australian conditions, especially along the East Coast where we are both located, a good citrus feeding routine is usually three main times per year, once in late winter or early spring before flowering, and again after fruit set, and then during this fruit development stage, which is exactly where your tree is now.
0: One thing to avoid is waiting until the fruit is fully ripe. At that point, the tree has already done most of its work for that crop, so fertilizing won't improve what's already on the tree. It's more about setting it up for the next round.
1: Yeah, so the simple rule is green fruit means it's feeding time. So get that right and you will be well on your way to a healthier tree and a much better lemon harvest.
0: Wow, sounds good to me. I better do it too.
1: Anyway, yeah, I'm in the same boat as well.
0: All right, let's go to the hot term, which is soil microbiome. You might have heard people say healthy soil means healthy plants. But what does that actually mean? We're talking billions of tiny organisms, goodness gracious, and bacteria, fungi, protozoa, all working together in the soil around your plants.
1: And the amazing part is that these microbes are doing a lot of the hard work for you. They help break down organic matter, things like fallen leaves, compost and mulch, turning it into nutrients that your plants can actually absorb, and some even form partnerships with plant roots, helping them access water and nutrients more efficiently.
0: In Australian conditions, especially here in the East Coast, where we can swing from heavy rain to dry spells, having a healthy soil microbiome can make a real difference. It helps soil hold moisture better, improves structure, and even can make plants more resilient to stress.
1: How do you actually support this hidden ecosystem? Well, look, the first thing to do is to feed it. So adding compost, aged manure, or organic matter gives those microbes something to work with.
0: Secondly, you've got to keep your soil covered. Mulch is fantastic. It protects the soil from harsh sun, keeps temperatures more stable, and provides a steady food source as it breaks down.
1: Another big one is to go easy on harsh chemicals. I'd always recommend that anyhow, but overusing synthetic fertilizers or pesticides of one sort or another disrupt that natural balance in the soil. And finally, disturb the soil as little as possible. Too much digging can break up those delicate microbial networks, especially beneficial fungi. And Marianne, I am aware of that.
0: Yeah, I've heard that as well. And I don't turn the soil over anymore. I think that's something that's gone by the wayside.
1: Yeah.
0: Yeah.
1: Yeah. Yeah. It is one of those things that I guess we learned from our grandparents and has now, as you say, gone by the wayside.
0: And the good news is you don't need to be a scientist to get this right. If you focus on building healthy, organic, rich soil, the microbiome will largely take care of itself. Let's go into the plant profile, which in my garden, it's a silver and gold chrysanthemum. Scientifically, it's Ajania pacifica. So if you want to give your mum something different from Mother's Day, why not give this silver and gold chrysanthemum? And being a chrysanthemum, of course, it's in the Asteraceae family. The silver part of its common name refers to the margined edges of each leaf, and the gold to the brilliant button-shaped flowers that follow. Well, they're flowering now in my garden, that's for sure.
1: You know, as we were talking just earlier, Mary and I was not as familiar with this particular one as I would have liked to be, but you made me go away and do a bit of reading. So, you know, I've discovered, like, in flower, it's just lovely and is one of my favourite ground covers from what I can see, and I'd really love to get this happening in my own garden because of its variegated foliage. And in full bloom, which is right now, It has button-like gold flowers cheering up any autumn landscape while other plants are starting to go over.
0: So in my garden, it's great. It's a mound-forming rhizomatous perennial. And, yeah, some people just grow it for the leaves, but I like the flowers, of course.
1: Yeah, and it typically forms a dense foliage mound to around 45 centimetres tall that spreads over time by rhizomes to as much as a metre wide. During much of the growing season, the plant serves as an excellent ground cover featuring lobed, ovate, silver-margined leaves to about 5 centimetres long, and the undersides of the leaves are also silvery.
0: Now, as we've mentioned, the flowers are quite numerous and small. They're not as showy as the chrysanthemums that you buy for Mother's Day, but they still look, and it's hardy as well. It prefers well-draining soil and doesn't really need to have that much moisture, so it's great for dry areas that don't get a lot of rain.
1: Yes, Aegonia pacifica loves full sun, though it wouldn't mind protection from the full afternoon sun if you've got it. It copes with humidity in temperate areas, but will also cope with frost and thriving in coastal climates with temperatures ranging from as low as negative 5 degrees Celsius all the way through to about 20 degrees Celsius.
0: Yeah, so that's quite a hard frost really anyway. Well, there we have it. That's Aegonia pacifica or silver and gold chrysanthemum. And it's been lovely chatting with you, Steve. Can't wait for the next one.
1: Yeah, thanks very much again, Marianne. I've really enjoyed it.
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0: Thank you for listening. I hope we've inspired you to start a native beehive or grow something unusual in the veggie garden. Tune in next week, because next week I'll be talking with Garden Magazine editor Steve Falcioni about creating moss poles in part one. You can hear the whole show again on Mixcloud. Just look for 2RRR programs or follow Real World Gardener on Facebook for the link. If you have a question on wildlife, plants or garden design, we at the team would love to hear from you either via email realworldgardener@gmail.com, or you can write in to 2RRR PO Box 644 Gladesville, New South Wales 1675. Until next week, I'll leave you with a track by Stevie Wonder, Superstition. But for me, have a great gardening week. Bye for now.

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6: 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Some people like the old songs. 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
2: Hello, I'm Laura Devoy. A Jewish man says he's scared of people finding out about his religion. The man, who was known by the pseudonym Benjamin F., is a teacher in Sydney's West. He grew up Catholic, came out as gay at 18, and later converted to Judaism. He says while he had a positive experience coming out, reactions to his conversion were horrific. He told the Royal Commission into Anti-Semitism and Social Cohesion he hides things related to Judaism when strangers come to his home.
3: I'm scared of having people who are strangers in my house and knowing that I'm Jewish. When I have friends and family over, that's not a problem, but I just don't know who those people are and what their beliefs are and what level of safety I have if they knew that I was Jewish.
2: A woman affiliated with ISIS fighters has spent the night behind bars at a Sydney prison. The 32-year-old returned from Syria last night. She was charged with entering or remaining in declared areas and being a member of a terrorist organisation. Two other women with links to Islamic State who also arrived in Australia last night are accused of keeping slaves while living in Syria and have been formally charged with crimes against humanity offences. It's the first time an Australian citizen has faced prosecution for such crimes under domestic law. The trio are due to face court today. Meraki Onus and Jaron Murray-Jackson have been appointed co-chairs of the First People's Assembly of Victoria. A vote took place during the Assembly's inaugural meeting this week. A new body called Gelling Wall has been created through the treaty. In a statement, Meraki said the Assembly's first priority would be working with communities on how it can use Gelling Wall's new powers and responsibilities to secure better outcomes across health, education and employment for Indigenous peoples. New data shows Australian dairy producers have a limited margin for error in the upcoming season. Rabobank's annual Australian Dairy Outlook says escalating input costs, including fuel and fertiliser, are the biggest pressure facing producers. While there has been an improvement in season conditions and commodity prices, analysts say these positives are insufficient to fully offset the compounding cost pressures now embedded across the farm and downstream value chain. Australians are sending birthday messages to Sir David Attenborough, who has turned 100 today. Thousands of Australians are leaving personal messages of gratitude, hope and reflection for the world-renowned naturalist via an online national tribute established by the Climate Action Foundation. The man himself has issued an audio message thanking the public for all of the goodwill messages.
4: I had rather thought that I would celebrate my 100th birthday quietly, but it seems that many of you have had other ideas.
2: And a new Joey has been named by royalty. Robert Irwin says Prince George, Princess Charlotte and Prince Louis have named one of Australia Zoo's latest arrivals.
5: Our new Joey's name is Kutch, which is Welsh for cuddle. The absolute perfect name for a Joey kangaroo, because at this age, they love a cuddle.
2: Turning to sport, in cricket, Mitch Marsh has led the Lucknow Supergiants to a 9-run win in the Indian Premier League. Marsh scored 111 off 56 deliveries as the Supergiants set a target of 210. The Royal Challengers Bengaluru fell short of a reduced target, their innings cut short due to rain. Aussie Tim David hit 40 runs off just 17 deliveries.
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0: It's all here right in the heart of Bankstown. 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

0: Hello and welcome to you. Thanks so much for being here. Today's guest is someone best known as frontman of the group The Stranglers, one of the most long-lived and internationally popular bands from the original wave of British punk. He's Hugh Cornwell, and he's also enjoying a successful solo career long after he left the group in 1990. Want to meet him? Let's do it.
1: Sandy Kay.
0: Hugh Cornwell, how have you been?
1: I'm fine. I'm still in one piece. I'm still in good health. Touch wood.
0: When you say you're in good health, I do distinctly recall you make your own good health because you've always taken very good care of yourself.
1: Well, apart from my crazy days when I was younger, when I didn't care what I put into my body or how much, apart from that period, you know, I went to university and studied biochemistry, which is all about the chemistry of the body and how food affects the body. So that's always been of interest to me. So I put that all into action, and processed food doesn't come anywhere near me.
0: It's super important, isn't it, especially as we age?
1: Well, the interesting thing is that once you get used to it, then it becomes like a rhythm of your life. The routine becomes a rhythm. You know, routine is a boring word, but rhythm is a very nice word, very comforting word, rhythmic, rhythm. The routine becomes rhythmical, and that's an important part of it, is the fact that it becomes repetition, a bit like music, nutrition and health and all those sort of things. That also has its own rhythm.
0: And talking of rhythm, that's something that you've had for a lot of years, because you started out in this music industry as just a young lad, didn't you?
1: Yeah, I started out as a rhythm guitarist. No, that's wrong. I started out as a bass guitarist for Richard Thompson, who went on to form Fairport Convention, who I was at school with. So I started off as a bass player and then graduated to rhythm guitar after that.

0: were obviously interested in making music while you were still at school. Otherwise, he wouldn't have had the opportunity to teach you anything, right?
1: Yeah. Well, but my musical beginnings started with singing. I've always thought of myself as a singer rather than a guitar player. I was singing when I was 3 years old, you know, to the flowers in the garden.
0: And I was
1: getting paid for it. My next door neighbours thought I sang very nicely and they used to give me sweets. So I was a professional at the age of 3 years old, getting a remuneration for my singing. And my mother said, you shouldn't be accepting sweets from next door. I said, well, they like what I'm singing, you know. I didn't think there was anything wrong with it. I'm a guitarist by default, really. I just do the basics in order to support the voice.
0: Right. So was it really that experience as a three-year-old that set you on the road to become a singer?
1: Yeah, I guess so. I mean, and then being a junior school, our headmaster called us in one by one one day. And then the first guys came out and we said, what happened? And they said, he just asks you what you want to do when you grow up. And I went in there and he said, what do you want to do when you grow up? And I said, I want to be a singer. I didn't even say rock. I just said, I want to be a singer. And he said, do your parents know about this? And I said, I don't know. I've never discussed it with them. So the phone call went out and I got it in the neck when I got home. There you go.
0: So did they accept that then? Obviously they didn't, because after you left school, you went on to university.
1: Yeah, they didn't accept it at all. And I kept my nose to the grindstone to try and do a science career when I wanted to do art. But they wanted me to be a scientist and hopefully a doctor, but I wasn't good enough at physics.
0: Like all parents, they wanted their children to do better than what they had in life. That's why they insisted you went to uni, right?
1: Exactly. I prolonged the agony by going to Sweden to do a PhD. And it was while I was over there that I bumped into all these bad influences, you know, some American draft dodgers and some Swedes, and we formed a rock band. And of course, I neglected my studies, and after about two or three years, music won out, and I gave up the studies and brought the most of the band over to the UK to try and make it. I went off and recruited John Burnell to play bass. And in the first lineup of the Stranglers was Jet, John, me, and Hans. And Hans wrote the music to Strange Little Girl on piano. This first day I arrived in England, and I wrote the lyrics to it in about 5 minutes.

0: got bored and left. And then Dave Greenfield came in, and that's when we changed the name of the band.
1: Why did you change it?
0: I don't know, really. The name was Johnny Socks. Well, the character of the band had changed because of the change in personnel. It was a different flavour.
1: So you became the Guildford Stranglers, but that didn't last too long because then you became the Stranglers, as we all know.
0: Yeah, well, we left Guildford, you see. We had to leave the off-licence, so we went to live in this little village. And the Chiddingfold Stranglers didn't quite roll off the tongue like the Guildford Stranglers.
1: Right.
0: Yeah. And, so and that's where it all started, really.
1: When did you find out that you were also a good writer?
0: Well, Get a Grip on Yourself was the first proper song I wrote for the Stranglers. And I was very pleased with that because I've been trying for a very long time to create something that the others liked. I was quite proud of that one and they liked it. So we recorded it and it became our first single.

0: I was very pleased at that, you know, that my first song had become the first single. So it's around that time that I thought, oh, well, maybe I can write songs, you know. A lot of these skills that one thinks you can learn are things that actually you can make up as you go along. If you want to be a songwriter, then just be a songwriter and make mistakes. And sooner or later, if you're due to become one, then you will become one. Or if you want to be a film director, just make films, direct films. And sooner or later, if you're going to be good at it, you will become good at it. And it's as simple as that. There are all these things people think that you need to go to a course to learn something. It's a case of really suck it and see. You learn by making mistakes. So go out and make mistakes. That's the sort of thing. That, I think, applies to any skill that you can think of, really. Same thing, isn't it?
1: Yeah, absolutely. That's great advice. Who did the band The Stranglers take their inspiration from? What did you set out to be? Who did you set out to be?
0: We didn't really set out to be anything. We liked songs. You know, John wrote songs as well, and we wrote together. And I'd inherited that yearn from Hans, you see, because Hans wrote music all the time on guitar and piano when I knew him in Sweden. So I got that off him. So I love melody, you know, I'd grown up with melody and good songs and hooks and choruses you can sing along to and stuff like that. Yeah, great pop songs, you know.

Those are the things we've been brought up on. So we really just wanted to write good songs. We didn't know what kind of songs they were, but we knew we wanted to write good songs. And then, you know, at that period of when we were doing all those early shows, there was a very, very sharp edge in the air in England at that time. It was full of jagged edges, you know, that you could cut yourself on the air. You know, it was so sharp and everyone was very paranoid and angry. So after a few months of playing gigs around in that atmosphere, we soon got quite tough, and that displayed itself through what we were writing. So the songs became tougher as well. So at first, you know, the songs were very soft and almost soft country rock. But over a period of about a year, it transformed into this hard-edged thing because of the, you know, the environment we were in. We were victims of our environment, Your Honour.

0: why were people so angry and tough at that time? That's obviously how punk developed, but why?
1: It was a terrible time in England that time. In the early 70s, there was mid-70s, 74, 75, 76. There was a three-day week. There were power cuts. There was the rubbish wasn't being collected off the streets. It was a period of great hardship in the UK. I'm not sure how much people are aware of that. And that bred this undercurrent of discontent, you know, the haves and have-nots, you know, and that's how it all started.
0: So your music started to reflect that, and obviously, well, as we all know, it got a huge reaction.
1: Yeah, I mean, it spoke to something people were feeling, so they embraced it and what we were doing, which is great. But then at the same time, they embraced a lot of new music, and I use that term deliberately, at that time that was nothing to do with punk. I mean, they embraced Elvis Costello, they embraced Blondie, they embraced The Jam and Television. I mean, they weren't punk bands, you know, as much as we weren't either. But no one was complaining because we got an audience, and who cares what they call us? Punk, fine, whatever you like. Take me to the sold-out shows, you know, and making the record. That's what I want to do. And everyone just embraced it.

0: someone, yeah, maybe someone had a tear in a shirt and had put it together with a safety pin, thinking that it would look neater. And look what that led to. They should have used a needle and thread.
1: Yeah, absolutely. Given it to their mum to sew up.
0: Yeah, that would have been a lot better.
1: Had your parents already accepted that this was what you were doing were supportive then?
0: Well, my mother sort of accepted it more than my father. My father didn't know what to think. But I think what bewildered them the most was that it was so successful. You know, it wasn't so much the act of doing it, but he's doing that and people are liking it. What? Yeah. You know, that was the thing that dismayed them the most, I think, because it was against everything that they'd built their lives on.
1: That's right. And they didn't have a leg to stand on to complain anymore if you were actually...
0: No, exactly. If you

0: was the key to the Stranglers' success? Hugh says they were simply in the right place at the right time. I'm not sure that's the whole truth.
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0: It was an era when great songwriters abounded. Think Blondie, Paul Weller, Sting or Elvis Costello. Perhaps they all emerged when they did, because between 1939 and 59, the world was much more concerned with fighting and recovering from war than cultural change. The kind of change that should have been taking place was bottling up, waiting to happen. So when the 60s came around, all that change was suddenly set free.
6: The songwriting was good, and all the people that were successful wrote a good song. There's a similarity with what happens in the film business. You know, you've got to have a good script. If you have a good script, you're more than halfway to making a great film. And it's the same with if you've got a good song, then you're more than halfway to being successful. And it's as simple as that. You've got to have the material, the good material to work from.
0: Can you name your favourite or one of your favourite songs from that period?
6: Well, no, pride is a sin, you know, Sandy. Don't forget that. So pride is an awful thing to suffer from. I choose my words carefully here. You know, I'm a man of words, and pride, I'm very uncomfortable with pride, because pride leads to smugness, and smugness leads to contentment. And when you're content, you never create anything good. So I try and avoid pride. I'm proud of all the songs as a whole catalogue, but nothing in particular. But I can tell you that straight after that, they released a song called Peaches as a single, which did very well. And in fact, I'm looking back at it,

I think one has to look at it as being the first rap record, because nothing like it had ever been in the charts before. There was no singing except the walking on the beaches, looking at the beaches. It was all just a rap. So that's quite an interesting slant on things.

0: kind of heading up to the late 70s, you're still with the band, but you start to branch away and make solo albums. Why the yearning to do that?
1: I think we had time off. I think that was the thing, that when you've been playing non-stop concerts for, you know, month after month after month, and you've gone straight in the studio, recorded all the songs you were playing live, more and more concerts, more and more concerts, and suddenly, and you do that for a couple of years, then suddenly you're told, right, you got 4 months off, you know, and you think, my God, what do I do now? And John went off and did a record, and I thought, well, that's a good idea. I'm going to go off and do one too. And so I'd met this guy from Captain Beefheart's band, the drummer, who I got on really well. We became instant friends when I first met him, Robert Williams. And so I rang up Robert and said, hey, Robert, let's make a record. And he said, hey, great, have you got any songs? I said, well, I've got loads of ideas, yeah. And booked some studios. He said, where should we do it? I said, well, I'll come over to LA. I thought, I don't want to do it in London. How boring is that? I want to go somewhere. So I said, well, you live in LA, you book some studios. So he said, all right, I'll book some studios. And I didn't tell anybody that I was doing this. So that our record company started getting these bills from these recording studios in Los Angeles, and they didn't know what it was for because I hadn't told anyone, you know, we were making this record. So that was a bizarre situation. So,

0: when you start planning things, that's not when interesting things happen. I think interesting things happen when they happen on impulse and a spur of the moment decision. That's what creates the interesting stuff. And that was just another one of those, really.
1: But you didn't think to tell the record company to expect an invoice?
0: No, because then they'd start asking me questions.
1: And then they just paid anyway.
0: Yeah, but they paid it anyway, yeah. They thought, well, whatever he comes up with, we better own it just in case, you know, so we'll pay it.
1: Right. So that first studio album then gave you the taste to do more on your own, obviously, because I can't even count how many down you are now. But you stayed with the Stranglers for quite a while after that. And
0: Well, I did one just about 2 years before I left. I did one called Wolf, which was with Virgin Records. I did a solo album, yeah, before I left. But that wasn't a premeditated thing. I'm going to do this because I'm going to leave, so I'll get used to the idea of making records alone. It was, just a whimsical thing. I think I had a load of songs that the Stranglers didn't like. I think that's what it was. I had all these songs that I'd written, and I couldn't get them used. And I thought, well, Christ, I've got all these songs. I'd really like to use these. So I found some people that thought the same thing and went off and got a deal with

0: the guys in the band didn't mind that you were doing your own thing as well?
1: I didn't really discuss it with them. I just did it, you know, just
0: I'm starting to see a pattern here.
1: No, I mean, I think if they did say so, I'd say, well, look, I offered you these songs. You didn't want them.
0: Yeah.
1: And I wanted to release them. So that's why I did it. You know, it's a pretty good reason, isn't it?
0: Yeah. You know? But you were constantly clashing with Jean Vernel at that time, weren't you?
1: I was what?
0: Clashing with him.
1: Clashing with Vernel.
0: Yeah. Well,
1: we had our disagreements and our fallouts. Yeah, we had our fallouts.
0: About professional stuff?
1: Yeah, about everything. We weren't hanging out together. When you play in a band, I really cherish this at the moment with the guys I'm playing with now. I get involved in their lives in the sense that we hang out together. I ask them about their lives, you know, and what they're doing.
0: Yeah.
1: And I tell them about what I'm doing, and they get a taste of what I'm about, and I get a taste of what they're about. And when we were the last couple of years in the strength that I was spent in the band, we weren't doing that. We were meeting in a studio or a rehearsal room like people go to an office. And then at the end, everyone would go their separate ways. And it didn't feel like I was in a band anymore. It was like this job. And I acted on a whim, you know, and after one show, I said, I'm off, you know, I can't deal with this anymore. I'll do something else.
0: How did they react?
1: Dave, when I rang him and told him, I did it by phone the next day or the day after, Dave said, does that mean we're going to have a meeting? Which I thought was a very interesting reaction. Chet just said, oh, okay. And John said, oh, well, I'll be sorry to see you go. I knew you weren't very happy. So of all of them, John was the only one that had any sort of a reaction to it. The other two just didn't seem to bother them at all.
0: Wow. Had the music suffered because the four of you were not really in each other's lives much?
1: I've no idea. Better ask the public that.
0: But it was selling just as well, wasn't it?
1: I don't know. I mean, you know, I made 10 records with the band and I'd had enough and that was it. I don't think it requires a lot of close examination. It's just a feeling I got. I got a feeling in my gut which said, I don't want to do this anymore. I'd like to do something else.
0: Yeah.
1: And a lot of people in their lives, they reach these moments when you make a decision or you don't, you know, and a lot of people regret what they didn't choose to do for the rest of their lives, you know, and I didn't want to become someone like that.
0: So 16 years you were with them after forming them.
1: Well, yeah, I guess it was.
0: It's very courageous, but you'd had a good taste of making your own solo records. And then you started to do some work with Roger Cook.
1: Well, that's another misappropriation of facts, because I'd been working with Roger Cook for 2 or 3 years before I left the band. You know, my publisher put us together as writers. I was always writing, as I said, I had all these songs. Yeah. And Roger wrote as well, and same publishers put us together. So we've been writing, meeting up periodically on and off for a couple of years.
0: It was an ongoing thing. He's a lovely man and a super writer, isn't he?
1: Yes.
0: And imagine the partnership between the two of you would have really worked well.
1: Yeah, well, he's a good drinking buddy.
0: Oh, also, nice.
1: I don't know if he still drinks, but he was a good drinking buddy, I remember.
0: Have you given it up?
1: No, I just drink in moderation, you know.
0: That's good. Yeah. So that self-titled studio album was released in 92. By 2004, you worked with another friend of this program in Tony Visconti. He produced Beyond Elysian Fields, which was a huge seller for you too.
1: Yeah, I always liked Tony. He'd worked on Strange Little Girl and mixed an album of ours, Feline. Yeah, he mixed the album Feline. I always liked what he did with the David Bowie's voice. The voice was the most important thing and everything sat underneath it. And I liked that. And being a singer, you know, as I said at the beginning, it was important to me that my voice was on top of everything else. So it made perfect sense to work with Tony, you know, on that album.

0: I've heard that described as something like a cross between Dylan and Dire Straits with a dash of Traveling Wilburys. Sounds like a great cocktail. It was a great album.
1: Yeah, I remember there was a song on there called 24/7, all about Bob Dylan. It's the greatest job in the world, being Bob Dylan, 24/7. Yeah, I've got fond memories of that album. We play a couple of those tunes. It's very nice. Some nice vibes on that album.
0: Yeah. Hugh Cornwell, you seem to be always someone who reinvented yourself to shape the times, and you continue to reinvent yourself. In 2008, you actually offered a free download on your website because the music industry had changed so much. So you kind of foretold what was ahead, didn't you?
1: Well, it wasn't my idea. It was the record company's idea. The record company were paying for the record, which was two very, very experimentally thinking Australian guys, actually, based in London. And they said, hey, you, we've been thinking, the music business is changing so much. Why don't we offer this album as a free download? And I said, but then you won't get your money back. And they said, yeah, but it'll spread the word about Hugh Cornwell a lot better. And I said, well, if you're prepared to not get your investment back in the sale of the record, then fine. So I went along with it.
0: And it paid off for them, didn't it?
1: Well, it got the word out there, you know, I guess.

0: Hoover Dam sent you onwards and upwards too, because you kept putting out albums. How many have you had in total now?
1: I've no idea.
0: You've lost count too.
1: 10 Stranglers ones, and then I've had at least 10 of Solid mine, ones. and then a couple of collaborations, one with John Cooper Clarke as well. Got to be about 12 or 13, I guess.
0: The one you did with John Cooper Clarke was 2016. It was an album called This Time It's Personal, and it was a collection of classic American and British pop songs from your youth. You dedicated it to your mum, didn't you?
1: I dedicated it to my mum, did I?
0: Yeah, didn't you? I just made that up.
1: I think you made that up.
0: She would have liked you to dedicate it to her.
1: Yeah, she wouldn't have known. She wouldn't have said all those songs. I don't like any of those songs. She'd have liked Spanish Harlem. She'd have liked that one.
0: Right. So tell me a little bit about This Time It's Personal.
1: Oh, that was John's title. He said, "Hugh, I've got a great title for this record, This Time It's Personal." And I said, "Great. He's a lovely guy to work with." You know, no one had any idea that he had such a fabulous baritone voice, and especially me. And the idea of doing MacArthur Park with him was my idea. And I thought he was going to come along and speak it like an actor or a stand-up comedian. But he started singing it, and singing it very well.

0: John Cooper Clarke is an English performance poet and comedian who styled himself as a punk poet in the late 70s. The album of oldies songs that Hugh and he made together, called This Time It's Personal, is definitely worth a listen or two.
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1: It's a beautiful day.
2: Have you been wondering where the Stranglers' biggest hit, Golden Brown, is? Well, I must admit that with all the banter between us, I completely forgot to ask Hugh Cornwell about it. What I know is that Golden Brown was released in 1982 at a time when the Stranglers were beginning to expand their sound, morphing into new wave, and with this track, relatively mainstream pop. The Stranglers spent years denying accusations that the lyrics are about heroin use and trade, claiming that different listeners were bound to hear different things in the lyrics. Hugh Cornwell finally bowed to the drug reference a few years back when he admitted it's about heroin and also about a girl. The girl in question was his Mediterranean girlfriend at the time, who happened to have golden brown skin.

0: That album did also include a song dedicated to your mother in La Grande Dame. So I got the album wrong, but I knew you had dedicated one to your mum.
1: That's right. That's right. Yeah. There's a song about her. I mean, she passed, and I thought, well, wouldn't it be nice to write a song about her? You know, I mean, it's a shame she can't hear it, but my siblings can hear it, and about what I thought about her, you know, so that's how it came about, yeah.
0: She must have been very proud of your success in the end.
1: I don't know, really. I don't know. She was always very supportive, so I guess that tells a story in itself. She was always supportive of it, whereas my father didn't show any interest whatsoever at all.
0: He never did.
1: But she was always supportive. He did volunteer to drive the equipment to shows like the other fathers when I was in a band with Richard Thompson at school. So he was partly to blame for what happened. Yeah, anyway, you know, he should have blamed him. He didn't have far to look for who caused all this to happen, you know.
0: Yeah, I'm sure he was secretly very proud also, although he probably couldn't admit it given his earlier stance. That's how dads act, isn't it?
1: Yeah, I guess so. I guess not being a dad, I don't know about that sort of thing.
0: You never had the opportunity to be a dad?
1: No, well, I've had plenty of opportunities to be a father, but I've never actually experienced it myself. And I don't say that with any remorse. When Father's Day comes and the day ends and the phone hasn't rung, and the doorbell hasn't rung, then I open a bottle of champagne.
0: Can you tell me about that? It may not be something you want to speak about, but did you make a conscious decision that you didn't want to be a father?
1: Not really. It's never something that's been a goal for me. I mean, there's some people have goals in life. A lot of people, they say, the best thing I can do is become a parent. That thought or that yearn, that desire, I've never been a victim of it.
0: But I can imagine there would have been plenty of women tugging at your coattails saying, come on, let's do it, let's have a child together.
1: I guess that happened, yeah, but it's never really attracted me. I think to do something like that, you've got to want to do it, haven't you? Or it's an accident,
0: Okay, and you're always a man on a whim, so planning something would seem, I'd imagine, fairly foreign to you.
1: I think that if I became a father at my advanced stage, it would be a complete accident.
0: Hey, there are plenty out there that are even older.
1: And therefore, I'd probably embrace...

0: Hugh Cornwell, 2022 brought about your latest album, and that one was called Moments of Madness. Don't know if I need to even ask you why that was titled that, but I think you should tell me anyway.
1: Well, it was the written and conceived and recorded, completed during that lockdown period that we were subjected to mostly all over the world. It meant that I was able to work without any interruption. There were no shows coming up, nothing. No, it couldn't go anywhere. So it seemed the right time to make an album. And I found the experience very productive.
0: It's a very different album for you too, I guess, because the process was different and it wasn't done on the fly as so many other songs had been written given your busy touring schedule. This one, you obviously had a lot of time to sit down and think about your observations and comment about social stuff that was going on around you, because that's what the whole album encapsulates, doesn't it?
1: Well, yeah, but it that sounds a bit too neat and tidy to fit into your theory, because okay. I don't rush out songs because of touring schedule. Whenever I make an album, I put the time aside to prepare for it and write the songs and make demos. But with this one, no demos were required because we'd already mastered the demos of Monster into an album. So that part of the process wasn't necessary. And it meant that when I came to recording, the ideas didn't have to be so complete as they had been in the past. There was more of an element of experimentation when we were recording and actually songwriting. I write the song while I'm recording it, really. And I can't wait to do the next one, you know, because I'm going to keep doing that because it seems to work.

0: I remember recording albums in the Stranglers, and it was a bit like painting by numbers. You know, we'd have 3 weeks in the studio with this producer, blah, blah, blah. And we'd prepare the songs, we'd write the songs, we'd rehearse them, and then we'd go along to the studio. And because we only had 3 weeks in the studio, that was just enough time to record songs. So first the drums were done, then the bass was put on, then the keyboards were put on. It's like making a cake. Yeah. And it was all down to a recipe.
1: Yeah.
0: And it was a very, very boring process. Whereas now there's no recipe. I just go in with a half an idea and I just let it take over.
1: So even you don't know what's going to come out the other end.
0: Exactly. And you can go in with half an idea, and at the end of the day, I come out and I think, my God, I had no idea that that was going to turn into this.
1: So are you getting better with age in terms of your writing? Have you changed?
0: Well, I'm a bit more succinct, a bit more efficient with my paintbrush. It becomes simpler, and by becoming simpler, it becomes easier. And it also makes it much easier to play live as well.
1: This is where experience and age really come into it, don't they? What's your favourite track on Moments of Madness?
0: Well, at the moment, it's I Want to Hide Inside You, because it's a primeval message, you know. I remember someone at school coming up with the amazing statement when I was 15 years old. This kid got up in our class and said, "It's just struck me, everybody, that man spends the first 8 months of his life trying to get out of a woman, and then he spends the rest of his life trying to get back in." And that struck me at the age of 15 as very insightful. I wonder if the guy became a philosopher. And the song has become one of my favourites.

0: While many artists do, Hugh Cornwell doesn't listen to music in his spare time. He spent much of his time acting on stage and in several films, and he's an avid cricket fan. Hugh is also the host of a film podcast called Mr. DeMille FM, which allows him to dig deep into cinema and come up with some pretty extraordinary facts.
1: Someone posed me a question once, and I gave a terribly wrong answer. The question was, how many feature films, and when I say feature films, films that have been had a cinema release, how many feature films have there been made in the history of cinema? And it's quite a remarkable figure. You know, I said probably about 8 million. And the answer is 500,000.
0: Really?
1: Which is remarkably small. Yeah. So when you think of all the hot Bollywood and Hollywood and the Eastern cinema and African cinema and everything, Russian cinema, it's only 500,000. It's remarkable. So it is within our grasps to see the best films that have ever been made in our lifetime.
0: Wow, I'm blown away by that stat. That's incredible.
1: Yeah.
0: Well, you are a font of all knowledge for sure. Hugh, you're coming to Australia, as we started off saying. What are we going to hear in concert from you? A collection of all your stuff from the Stranglers right up to current day?
1: Yeah, you got it. From Nosferatu right up to the current day. You know, we're even we're going to be playing Big Bug on the tour. That took a long time to learn.
2: Across the big league.

Benji.

0: actually going to dip into most of my solo albums, and a good smattering of Stranglers, you know, classic gems. I don't want to devote the most of the evening to Stranglers songs, but I can't go anywhere without playing some of them. They represent me as much as anything else I've done.
1: Hugh Cornwell, what a pleasure chatting with you.
0: It's been a pleasure to speak to you as well. Thanks, Sandy. Take care. Bye.
1: Since Hugh Cornwell left the Stranglers in 1990, Jean-Jacques Burnel remains the only original member in the band. Hugh's book from 2001, The Stranglers Song by Song, explains for the first time, he says, the real stories behind the Stranglers' extensive catalogue. In 2004, he also published an autobiography, unsurprisingly called A Multitude of Sins. Thanks again for joining me today. I hope you've enjoyed Hugh Cornwell and the Stranglers' story. If you have, I'll look forward to having your ears again same time next week. Bye now. It's a beautiful
2: day. You've been listening to A Breath of Fresh Air with Sandy Kay. Beautiful day. Oh, baby, any day that you're gone away.
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4: Hello, I'm Laura Devoy. US President Donald Trump says the ceasefire with Iran remains in effect despite both sides exchanging fire in the Strait of Hormuz this morning. Tehran has accused the US of attacking two ships, while the US Central Command says it responded to unprovoked attacks with self-defense strikes. Mr. Trump says the American vessels were not damaged, while the Iranian ships were. He told reporters there's been no change to the ceasefire.
5: They trifled with us today. We blew them away. They trifled. I call that a trifle. I'll let you know when there's no ceasefire. You won't have to know. If there's no ceasefire, you're not going to have to know. You're just going to have to look at one big glow coming out of Iran. And they better sign their agreement fast.
4: Former Foreign Minister Julie Bishop has resigned as Chancellor of the Australian National University. The uni has been plagued by controversy in recent months after announcing a $200 million deficit and major job cuts before reversing its decision. Students and staff have for months been calling for leadership changes. Former Vice Chancellor Genevieve Bell resigned in September last year. A new storm warning system aims to deliver clearer and more consistent advice to Tasmanians. It aligns with the Australian warning system and uses the same warning levels as for bushfires and floods. Police, Fire and Emergency Management Minister Felix Ellis says consistency means people can recognise the warning quickly and respond with confidence. Storm warnings will continue to be issued through TasAlert. Musicians, sportspeople, young Australians and landmarks around the nation are getting behind an anti-bullying message. It's Do It For Dolly Day in honour of 14-year-old Dolly Everett, who took her own life in 2018 after ongoing bullying. Anyone concerned about bullying can call the bullying support line 13 Dolly 133655. Ambassador and AFLW player Grace Egan wants young people to speak up about bullying.
6: Let's go blue to end bullying. Every day, young people like Dolly are still experiencing bullying, but we could come together to make Dolly's dream of a kinder, safer world for all young people a reality.
4: One of the first regional community radio stations in Australia is celebrating a milestone today. 2MCE in Bathurst, New South Wales, started broadcasting in 1976. John Martin was the first station manager. He says the community grabbed the chance to experiment.
7: We had a lot of fun trying things out. The participation by First Nations broadcasters, ethnic broadcasters. There's a long range of things which I guess were first pioneered in Bathurst and have been similarly taken up by other community stations.
4: Also among the innovations, National Radio News, which was launched by 2MCE in 1997. And the winner of the 105th Archibald Prize is about to be announced at the Art Gallery of New South Wales. Trustees met early this morning to decide on the winner. There were 59 entries for this year's prize. Turning to sport, a dozen Australians are finalising preparations to take on one of the world's biggest cycling races. The Giro d'Italia will get underway in Bulgaria later today. None of the last three winners will take part, meaning Australian Jai Hindley, who won in 2022, is the most recent champion who will start the race. Caden Groves and Chris Harper, who both won stages last year, are also taking part.
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0: Well, minions, it's Sunday night in Southwest Sydney, which means it's time for an all-new episode of Into the Void. My name is Aaron. 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
2: Hello, I'm Shannon Kirkwood. The Prime Minister says appropriate action will be taken by the authorities in relation to the ISIS-affiliated brides. The group of 13 ISIS brides and their children arrived in Australia last night. Three of the women are facing criminal charges. Two of those women have faced court in Melbourne today after being formally charged with crimes against humanity offences. Anthony Albanese says he has faith in the nation's security authorities and will be giving them space to do their job.
3: Australian citizens do have rights, but we have a right as a government to ensure that the law is upheld, and these people will face the full force of the law.
2: The Royal Commission on Anti-Semitism and Social Cohesion has been told a new form of hate against Australian Jewish people is considered progressive. Sharonie Bloom is a high school teacher educating students on the history of anti-Semitism. She's told the commission she's seen a focus on the state of Israel.
4: These days, anti-Semitism is widely recognised as wrong, as taboo, and that's why these neo-Nazis felt the full force of the law. But anti-Zionism is considered progressive.
2: The federal government is being asked to tax gas, not beer. Laura Devoy reports.
5: Organisers are asking Australians to join action at a number of the capital cities or at the local pub with friends this evening. The message for a 25% tax on gas export revenue is being issued ahead of Tuesday's federal budget. Climate for Change says Australians pay more tax on beer than gas companies pay for extracting the nation's resources. Action is planned in Sydney, Melbourne, Brisbane and Canberra, or, as organisers say, at your local. The government has played down the idea of a new gas tax.
2: The federal government will commit $3.8 billion toward the Victorian Suburban Rail Loop, bringing total Commonwealth investment to $6 billion. The 26-kilometre underground line will pass through Melbourne's eastern and southeastern suburbs. The project is expected to be complete in 2035. The Local and Independent News Association says sustainability is the biggest threat to local newsrooms. The organisation has been running a week-long campaign encouraging Australians to support their local newsrooms and public interest journalism. It comes as several papers in northwest New South Wales published their final editions this week. LENA Executive Director Claire Stutchbury told National Radio News more funding is needed to keep local newsrooms going.
6: The difficulty that we have is that a lot of people like to get their news for free, but news is not free to make, so we do need communities to get around newsrooms to help them do that work, and then newsrooms at the moment are iterating around their business models to try to make sure that they can be sustainable into the future.
2: A portrait of an Aboriginal elder and artist in South Australia's APY lands has taken out this year's Archibald Prize. Richard Luer has been selected unanimously by the Art Gallery of New South Wales for his portrait, winning the $100,000 prize. This year's Archibald Prize attracted a near record 1,034 entries. Turning to sport, a ban on Belarusian athletes and teams has been lifted by the International Olympic Committee. Restrictions were placed on the country following Russia's invasion of Ukraine in 2022. As Belarus is a close ally of Russia, athletes have been allowed to compete as neutrals since 2023. Restrictions on athletes and teams from Russia remain in place, partly due to widespread doping.
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0: It's all here right in the heart of Bankstown. 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Station sponsor. 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
7: Whether you're young, you're old, you're gay, you're straight, it doesn't discriminate. One of my hematologist team members kind of came up to me. She grabbed my hand and she said, I've got leukemia, at which point I just screamed and said, no, actually, I didn't believe it. Anyone can get it. I'm in my 30s. Didn't think I was going to get sick or have any illness, let alone a blood cancer. I kind of sat back and said, well, I'm already finding this really hard. Don't try to do it by yourself. It's a very difficult thing to try to fight solo. Everyone deserves access to the treatment that they need to be cancer-free. I think it's really important as a community that we recognise that people have different challenges, and actually helping anyone who's going through something like this get on the other side of it. And I would say in that way that everyone does definitely deserves a fair go.
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0: 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My name is Ruth Labar and welcome to the show today. The aim of my show is to let you know what great things are happening in our area each week. We live in such a great area where there are lots of really good things happening. The diversity of culture is rich and it's so good when we can all be a part of these different celebrations and join in together.
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2: Hello, I'm Peter Hislop. Communications Minister Annika Wells will be forced to repay over $10,000 in travel expenses between 2022 and 2025 after the Independent Parliamentary Expenses Authority found she had broken rules. The minister had come under fire after she used public money to fund a $100,000 trip to New York to promote the government's under-16s social media ban, but that was ruled as legal. But four other trips were found to have been in breach. Annika Wells will have to repay $10,116. The Prime Minister says the government has a right to ensure the law is upheld with arrested women linked with Islamic State to face the full force of the law. Three of the women who arrived from Syria last night are facing criminal charges. Two of those women have faced court in Melbourne today after being formally charged with crimes against humanity offences. The former ISIS brides will remain behind bars until at least next week when a bail application is expected to be launched. Prime Minister Anthony Albanese confirmed the United States had pressed the government to assist in their return.
3: So we provided no support for these people. They were not brought back. It is correct that the US government and others urged us to do so. We chose to make our own decisions as a sovereign state because I have absolutely zero sympathy for these people.
2: A Queensland parliamentary inquiry has recommended a blanket 10 km/h speed limit for e-bikes should only apply in high pedestrian zones. The inquiry into e-mobility safety and use has endorsed other proposed requirements that all riders hold at least a learner's licence and that under-16s should be banned. The committee has been tasked with reviewing the state government's proposed changes. Turning off heating because of the cost and fewer visits to a doctor when sick. The Asylum Seeker Resource Centre says they're some of the biggest challenges raised by families seeking asylum at the centre. The ASRC has launched its winter appeal. CEO and founder Con Karapaniotidis says the first goal is to buy hundreds of blankets warm enough to replace heaters for families.
4: This is the human cost of the fuel crisis. And as temperatures drop and as winter awaits, we're so worried that the families we care for are going to freeze and get sicker this winter.
2: Candidates are making final pitches to voters ahead of tomorrow's Farrer by-election. Voters in the New South Wales Riverina seat will head to the polls to decide on a replacement for former opposition leader Susan Lee following her resignation. The electorate has been held by coalition parties since the seat's creation in 1949. Close to half of the 124,000 people enrolled in Farrer have already cast their vote. After being a six-time finalist, Melbourne-based artist Richard Luer has claimed his first Archibald Prize win. His portrait is of Aboriginal elder and artist in South Australia's APY lands, Illawonte Ken. He says she is a small woman in person but carries immense quiet authority.
5: Very lucky man to have painted Illawonte. I've wanted to for some time, and I just think, Illawonte, it's an absolute pleasure that you gave me your time, took me to your country, and gave me the opportunity to paint you. So thank you from the bottom of my heart.
2: Ms. Ken flew to Sydney from the remote APY lands for the announcement. Turning to sport, and South Sydney coach Wayne Bennett says he expects New South Wales star Latrell Mitchell will be fit for the State of Origin series opener on May 27. A lower back issue is keeping Mitchell out of South's clash against the Sharks tomorrow.
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0: 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My name is Ruth Labar and welcome to the show today. The aim of my show is to let you know what great things are happening in our area each week. We live in such a great area where there are lots of really good things happening. 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
6: School zones. 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School zone hours are normally 2:30 p.m. until 4 p.m. School zones are enforceable on all New South Wales government school days. These include pupil-free days and on the days when non-government schools may or may not be in operation.
1: Some people like the old songs.
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2: Good afternoon, I'm Peter Hislop. A note: this story contains the name of an Indigenous person who has died. The Northern Territory Child Protection Minister, Robin Carl, is expected to next week announce a wide-reaching review of the state's child protection system following the alleged murder of Kumanjai Little Baby. It comes after news three department staffers were stood down. In a statement, the minister said, "We need to get to the bottom of what's broken and what needs to change, and the review is about the whole system, the culture, the resources, the practices and the laws." A candlelight vigil was held in Alice Springs yesterday, where the girl's mother said support, prayers and love has provided her with great comfort at this difficult time. A university student has told the Royal Commission on Anti-Semitism and Social Cohesion since moving to Australia she's experienced anti-Semitism from her peers. Maya Hockey says she experienced bullying at both a public and independent school in Sydney and felt she was expected to speak on behalf of Israel following the October 7 attacks.
3: It became such a big burden for me to have to carry and to have to, I felt a sense of I needed to educate as much as I could and, you know, represent what I could and do what I could to hopefully change the narrative.
2: The federal opposition is calling on the Prime Minister to hold Communications Minister Annika Wells to account after the Independent Expenses Watchdog found she breached family and personal travel rules on four occasions and was required to pay over $10,000 in costs. Liberal Senator Sarah Henderson says the Prime Minister can enforce his own ministerial standards or he can admit they are not worth the paper on which they are written. A global team of researchers has found a new way to combat drug resistance during chemotherapy. Shannon Kirkwood reports.
4: Multidrug resistance, or MDR, is one of the leading reasons why chemotherapy fails in patients. Cancer cells often develop the ability to expel anti-cancer drugs before they can work. Researchers from Japan and France say the current clinical strategies to switch drugs and increase doses, but a new method using nanoparticles that disable the cancer cell's expulsion mechanism is showing promising results. By combining the new approach with photothermal therapy, researchers have found complete tumour elimination in mice with a 100% survival rate.
2: In Italy, a mural titled Migrant Child has been restored in Venice after humidity and flood damage. The Banksy work depicts a refugee child in a life jacket raising a pink distress flare. The work was originally completed on an unoccupied building. That historic site has since been purchased and is undergoing restoration. Migrant Child will travel through Venice's canals aboard a boat today and tomorrow so residents can view it before it's returned to its permanent home at the historic building in southern Venice. And Australians are sending birthday messages to Sir David Attenborough, who has turned 100 today. Thousands of Australians are leaving personal messages of gratitude, hope and reflection for the world-renowned naturalist via an online national tribute established by the Climate Action Foundation. The man himself has issued an audio message thanking the public for all of the goodwill messages.
5: I had rather thought that I would celebrate my 100th birthday quietly, but it seems that many of you have had other ideas.
2: And in AFL, Gold Coast vice-captain Sam Collins expects Jared Witts will play a key role in the club's finals push. Witts has been overlooked for the second time ahead of a clash with the Saints on Saturday, but Collins says he has full confidence Witts will be playing again soon.
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0: It's all here right in the heart of Bankstown. 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
0: Some people like the old songs. Some just like the new songs. It's somewhere in between. 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

0: 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It's 106 miles to Bankstown. We have a full tank of gas. It's dark and we're wearing sunglasses.
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12: A reminder that school speed zones are now in operation. 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New South Wales school zones generally operate between 2:30 to 4 p.m. on school days.
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8: School zones. 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
3: Some people like the old song.

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2: Good afternoon, I'm Peter Hislop. A third woman linked with Islamic State who yesterday arrived in Australia will remain behind bars after appearing in a Sydney court today. The 32-year-old woman was charged with entering and remaining in a conflict zone and joining ISIS. She will face court again in June. Two other women have faced court in Melbourne after being formally charged with crimes against humanity offences. They will remain behind bars until at least next week when a bail application is expected to be launched. Opposition leader Angus Taylor says the government assisted with repatriation efforts, a claim the Prime Minister has denied.
3: The truth of the matter is that they also assisted through third parties repatriation. There was a bill in front of the Parliament where they could have prevented third party repatriation assistance. They didn't support that bill.
2: Julie Bishop has stepped down as Chancellor of the Australian National University following multiple inquiries into the university's governance. Calls for her resignation grew louder this week when students and staff rallied in support of the interim Vice-Chancellor. In a statement, Ms. Bishop said she holds concerns about the University Council's ability to discharge its legal and ethical obligations following unprecedented and coordinated interference. The Prime Minister says $3.8 billion allocated for Victoria's suburban rail loop project will make an enormous difference for the community. Preparatory work started in 2023 and the extra money takes the total spend on the build to $6 billion. The link will connect lines in the Melbourne suburbs of Cheltenham, Glen Waverley, Box Hill and Clayton. Anthony Albanese says it will make Melbourne's economy more productive.
4: This is an investment in boosting productivity, in improving livability and sustainability, in improving the way that people can get around what is, of course, Australia's fastest growing city and a city that will grow to be the largest population in Australia.
2: Australian activists will again attempt to sail to Gaza after the Australian Defence Forces intercepted a flotilla in international waters and sent activists to Greece last month. The group says they will persist in attempting to transport aid supplies to the enclave. Rising Tide organiser Zach Schofield is on board the flotilla. He claims the IDF's actions to stop the flotilla were in breach of international law.
5: Now, I was one of 181 people unlawfully seized and detained by the Israeli occupation forces, well over 1,000 kilometres from their claimed territorial waters west of Crete. I was not seriously injured and I'm able to continue the mission, but many of us were not so lucky.
2: Authorities in Indonesia say an Islamic boarding school being investigated in a high-profile sexual abuse case has been shut down. The BBC's Liza Tambunan reports.
6: Hundreds of girls and boys were enrolled at the Ndolo Kusumo Islamic boarding school in Pati, many of them from poorer families. Police have confirmed that the school's leader has been arrested after fleeing a summons for questioning earlier this week. He is alleged to have sexually abused a female student in his care. But a lawyer representing his accusers say there could be as many as 50 victims. The police investigation is still underway. The suspect has not yet commented on the allegations, but the case has sparked widespread outrage.
2: And if you or anyone you know needs support, call 1-800-RESPECT on 1-800-737 732. Turning to sport, the Dragons have confirmed captain Damien Cook will depart the NRL club at the end of this season. He will link up with Super League club Castleford in 2027.
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2: Good afternoon, I'm Peter Hislop. Some Australian universities and schools using cloud-based Canvas learning software have been told by hackers data will be leaked if ransom payments aren't made by next Tuesday. The message from hacking group Shiny Hunters says instead of Canvas's parent company contacting them, they ignored the group and did some security patches. The software has been pulled globally and is now in maintenance mode. It's understood names and email addresses have been compromised, but the National Office of Cybersecurity says there's no evidence financial information has been leaked. The contest is heating up in the Farrah by-election, with parties making their final pitch to voters. The seat is one to watch as an indication if minor right-wing party One Nation could win more seats federally. Leader Pauline Hanson says she's confident candidate David Farley has a chance in Farrah.
3: David Farley has made a commitment to not only the people of Farrah but under the banner of One Nation, because he sees this party as the only one that truly has the determination, the policies and the guts to actually stand by the people here and fight for them.
2: Nationals leader Matt Canavan says he understands people are frustrated by the coalition splits last year and this year.
4: People want change. They see a great country being let down by poor governments and they're very frustrated. I share those frustrations. I've felt those in the last few years. I've been sometimes critical of my own side.
2: A note, this story contains the name of an Indigenous person who has died. Details of a review into the Northern Territory's child protection system will be outlined next week. With more, Shannon Kirkwood.
5: The NT Child Protection Minister, Robin Kaye, has announced today the review will be about the entire system, the culture, the resources, practices and the laws. She says it's time to get to the bottom of what's broken in the system, with further details to be unveiled on Monday. It follows the alleged murder of 5-year-old girl Kumanjai Little Baby and the government standing down three Child Protection Department staffers after an internal investigation. A candlelight vigil was held in honour of the 5-year-old in Alice Springs last night, where the girl's mother said support, prayers and love has provided her with great comfort at this difficult time.
2: Jewish Australians have today told the Royal Commission on Anti-Semitism and Social Cohesion of normalised hate in schools and social groups. The inquiry today heard from a gay Jewish convert who said he's lost friendships in the progressive community when he made his conversion public. Sharoni Bloom is a high school teacher educating students on the history of anti-Semitism. She told the commission hatred is taking a new form today.
6: In the time of anti-Semitism, in the, you know, with the Holocaust, Jews were seen as pollutants, race pollutants to society. Today, the Jewish state is seen as a pollutant to the world.
2: Melbourne-based artist Richard Luhr has claimed his first Archibald Prize win. His portrait is of Aboriginal elder and artist in South Australia's APY lands, Illawanti Ken. He says she is a small woman in person but carries an immense quiet authority. And in AFL tonight, the Lions face Carlton at the Gabba while Port Adelaide take on the Bulldogs at home. Some showers on the South Australian coast, storms in far north Queensland and fine elsewhere. The Weather Bureau's Christy Johnson has tomorrow's forecast.
7: Remembering that winds go anti-clockwise around a high-pressure system, that could mean that we have some southerly winds pushing a few showers onto the southern coasts of the country. Over in the east, though, we should see the winds tending more southwesterly, and that should mean that these showers mostly stay offshore, perhaps just a couple getting close to the coast through northern New South Wales and southeast Queensland.
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10: Sydney's weather.
11: Yes, good afternoon. Let's have a look at the weather for you.
10: We are currently sitting on 17 degrees here in Padstow, and tomorrow's forecast, we're looking at sunshine. Yes, temps around 21 degrees there tomorrow. Again on Sunday, temps around 22 degrees, partly cloudy conditions, but quite a bit of sun peeking through as well there. Monday, partly cloudy, there is a chance of a morning fog in the west, and a high chance of showers late in the afternoon. Again on Tuesday, 22 degrees, partly cloudy. Wednesday, there's a high chance of showers there, 21 degrees. And again on Thursday of next week, very high chance of rain as well. Temps around 21 degrees. Now we'll go to the traffic for you. If you're going through Homebush, the M4 motorway approaching Homebush Bay Drive off-ramp, there's a crash there involving two vehicles. And that's just occurred about 5 minutes ago, actually. And there's very heavy traffic conditions going through there. 103 westbound lanes are closed. If you're going through Cabramatta, Railway Parade between Hughes Road and McBurney Street, there is a crash involving a car and a pedestrian there, and that's still in action. The road is closed in both directions, so that's at a Railway Parade between Hughes Road and McBurney Street in Cabramatta. A pedestrian has been knocked down there. The M5 is extremely busy today from the city to the southwest of Sydney. You've got your foot on the brake most of the way there, so good luck with that one. It is 6 minutes past the hour of five. Hello and welcome along today, Friday the 8th of May. Rob Kutry in the chair today till 7 here in the studios of Connect FM. Yes, we are your voice here covering the areas of Bankstown right through to Auburn. And don't forget, we do stream live on most apps, including iHeartRadio and also at connectfm.au. And we do come to you in fabulous stereo sound. It sounds great. Got some great rock classics to play you today, as well as birthdays today on this day in rock music and a whole lot more. So lock it into Connect FM. It is 100.9. We're at the time. It's 6 minutes after five. Are you ready?
11: Are you ready?
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13: 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What makes a great classic rock song? Is it the massive drums?

0: The Monitors there. They took you back to the 80s. They were singing in the 80s. We are up today's show with In Excess with Good Plus Bad Times. It is 13 minutes past the hour of 5. It is The Drive. Rob Kurtry driving you through till 7 tonight. Now, I've got a message from the New South Wales Police here, and New South Wales Police have launched a statewide raid operation targeting drink driving, drug driving, speeding, dangerous behaviour across the state, and that commenced last night from midnight and will conclude on Sunday. So if you're caught speeding or you've got drugs in your system, look out, there's RBTs everywhere at the moment, and you better stop it or cop it. This has been another Connect FM, a community connection. Now let's dive in and see what's happening with station sponsor Panania Diggers. Yes, it is Mother's Day this coming Sunday, and to all the mums out there, happy Mother's Day for Sunday. Now, Panania Diggers, they've got a family fun day with kids' activities lined up. They've got amazing raffles with a ninja slushy machine as the major prize. That's good for the kids, eh? 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That sounds even better, doesn't it? 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Now, they've also got a lot of other things that happen throughout the week. They've got Trivia Mondays from 7 p.m, Bingo on Mondays and Fridays from 1:30. They've also got weekly raffles and Monday to Friday lunch specials, which are very, very realistic at $15. So there you go. 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
3: 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It is 16 minutes past the hour of 5. No, I'm okay at the moment.

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0: Fred, keeping you up to date with the traffic, weather and news at the top of the hour, along with Sydney's Southwest cheapest fuel. So keep it locked into Connect FM 100.9. Now, don't forget, coming up from May the 22nd to the 13th of June is Vivid Sydney, one of the world's leading festivals, actually transforms Sydney into a vibrant hub of creativity and community connection. Now, there'll be pillars of light, music, great food, also showcasing what Sydney has to offer, from the Opera House to light walks across to Circular Quay, the Rocks, through to Barangaroo. So come and share the fun. Vivid Sydney from Friday the 22nd of May till the 13th of June. This has been another Connect FM community connection. We're going to take you back to the golden years with a guy called David Bowie. Here's a great rock classic for you. It is 27 minutes past the hour of 5. Welcome along.
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may want to check tomorrow's temperature, 21 to 22 degrees. Here's Glenn Fry. The heat is on. Sunday is looking like cloudy conditions, and we've got rain forecast for the rest of the week, so enjoy tomorrow. Sunshine forecast, 21.

We're connecting your town with ours. Here's a big band that you might know, AC/DC. They've got some TNT for you. It is 26 minutes to 6. News at the top of the hour at 6. It is a drive. Welcome along.

0: Boom, boom. The fantastic voice of Bon Scott with AC/DC TNT at 22 minutes to 6. How would you like to become a sponsor of this wonderful radio station we call Connect FM? Now, we reach out to thousands of people throughout the areas of Bankstown right through to Warburton. 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It's Connect FM. We'll see you here soon. Okay, on another note, if you're thinking of travelling by train over this coming Mother's Day weekend, you may want to go to the Transport Trains New South Wales website and check what lines are closed. Some are closed due to track maintenance. So if you're thinking of using a train, I'd get on the website and have a look what trains are running over this coming Mother's Day, Mother's Day weekend. And to all the mums out there, happy Mother's Day for Sunday. Rightio, we'll be straight back straight after this community connection with more great rock classics till 7.
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0: 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It sure has. Now, are you having a birthday today? Well, if you are, happy birthday from Connect FM, from us to you. Well, from us to you. Now, you're sharing it with a few notable people in rock music, and one of them is a guy called Ricky Nelson. Now, Ricky Nelson was born on this very day in 1940. He was a US pop singer of the 50s and 60s, had many, many hits, including Traveling Man, Hello Mary Lou, and the list is endless. So he tragically died in 1985. Also born on this very day in 1941 was a guy called John Fred, another US pop singer of the 60s. He had the big hit Judy in Disguise with Diamonds. Paul Samuel Smith, born on this very day in 1943. He was the guitarist with the 60s UK band called the Yardbirds, formerly later to become a Led Zeppelin. 1944, Bill Legend, drummer with the UK band T-Rex. He was born on his very day today. Gary Glitter, yeah, you might know him from the glam rocker movement of the 80s. He was born on his very day in 1944. He was later convicted of sex crimes, still in jail. 1951, Chris France, the US rock drummer with Talking Heads, born on this very day as well. And Philip Bailey, the vocalist with Earth, Wind and Fire, also born in 1951. 1955, Alex Van Halen, drummer with Van Halen. Yes, he's celebrating a birthday today. And also Darren Hayes, a singer with Savage Garden, turns 54 today, born in 1972. And another guy called Enrique Iglesias, the Spanish singer, born in 1975. He turns 51 today. Now, others sharing a birthday are British naturalist guy called David Attenborough. He turns 100 today, born in 1926. Would you believe that? There you go. US comedian Don Rickles, born in 1926. He's now gone, of course. Jerry Moss, co-founder of the record label A&M Records, born in 1935, died in 2023. And a guy called Joe Bonamassa, US blues rock guitarist. What a great guitarist he is. He turns 49 today, born in 1977. That's it from the Rock Diary. We've got more after the news at 6. Here's a great track for you. Somebody I used to know. It is 16 minutes to 6.

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And don't forget, we are streaming live on most apps, including iHeartRadio and also at connectfm.au. Here's a guy called Phil Collins, Follow You, Follow Me. It's 11 minutes to 6. Welcome to The Drive.

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2: We're going to take you back to the 70s. Here's Crosby, Stills, Nash & Young. They take you to Woodstock. It is 7 minutes to 6. Welcome to The Drive.

Cole Chisel will take us up to the news at 6. It is 4 minutes to 6. There's Ship and Steel. We'll be back straight after the news at 6.

0: We'll be straight back, straight after the 6 p.m. news. More great rock classics. 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
5: Hello, I'm Peter Hislop. Victorian opposition leader Jess Wilson has promised the state's public service will not endure mass layoffs in her first substantive reply to Tuesday's budget. Under the Coalition's plan, a 10-year freeze would be placed on public service hiring, slashing the workforce by over 7,000 full-time equivalent staff in the first 2.5 years of government. The freeze would target back-office jobs across 46 government departments. Jess Wilson says Victoria needs to get its budget back in order.
6: There will be no mass layoffs or redundancies under a government I lead. But we do need to get spending under control. So we'll pause growth in back office roles while we protect our frontline services.
5: A former politician and vice-chancellor says he hopes the Australian National University can put a period of instability behind it. Chancellor Julie Bishop announced her resignation following multiple inquiries into the university's governance and louder calls from students and staff. Vice-chancellor of the University of Canberra, Bill Shorten, has told the ABC the institution has to rebuild trust.
7: I'm not going to start picking up stones and throwing rocks, but hopefully for ANU, which has had a pretty tough couple of years, that perhaps this could be the line under the page so that they can rebuild a sense of unity. What the people want, what students want, what staff want, what the community want, is they want the leadership to work together.
5: A Sydney woman charged with joining Islamic State will remain in custody after being arrested on arrival to Australia. Janai Safar appeared before a New South Wales bail court after she was arrested at Sydney Airport last night. Prosecutors argued her case was strong and straightforward. Two other women have faced court in Melbourne after being formally charged with crimes against humanity offences. They will remain behind bars until at least next week, when a bail application is expected to be launched. Australian activists have today set sail from Greece in a second attempt to reach Gaza with aid. The Global Sumud Flotilla was last week intercepted en route to Gaza by Israeli Defence Forces, with activists claiming the arrests were a violation of international law. Rising Tide organiser Zach Schofield is on board. He says some people who were last week arrested are being held in Israel.
8: I was lucky in that I was not seriously injured and I'm able to continue the mission, but many of us were not so lucky. Saif and Tiago have been taken by Israel and remain in their custody. Saif, a Palestinian man, is now on his third day of a dry hunger strike. That means no food and no water.
5: The federal government is being asked to tax gas, not beer. Laura Devoy reports.
9: Organisers are asking Australians to join action at a number of the capital cities or at the local pub with friends this evening. The message for a 25% tax on gas export revenue is being issued ahead of Tuesday's federal budget. Climate for Change says Australians pay more tax on beer than gas companies pay for extracting the nation's resources. Action is planned in Sydney, Melbourne, Brisbane and Canberra, or, as organisers say, at your local. The government has played down the idea of a new gas tax.
5: About $43 billion, or about 1.4%, has been wiped from Australia's share market today, with the oil price remaining stubbornly high. It was the exchange's worst day since mid-March, with US President Donald Trump insisting a ceasefire with Iran is still in place, despite a clash between US and Iranian naval destroyers in the Strait of Hormuz today. At the close, the All Ords is 89-81. And in NRL tonight, the Roosters face the Titans at Central Coast Stadium and the Cowboys take on the Eels at home.
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2: Sydney's weather.
0: Okay, let's have a look at the weather for you. We are down to around 17 degrees here in downtown Padstow, and we're looking at temps around 21 degrees tomorrow and sunshine. So there you go, it's looking pretty good there. Now, Sunday, 22 degrees. We've got partly cloudy conditions there. Tuesday, there is a high chance of showers, 22 degrees. Again, on Wednesday, there is a high chance of showers there, 21. And partly cloudy conditions for Thursday, temps around 21 degrees, and also a very high chance of showers there. So apart from Saturday, tomorrow, and Sunday, partly cloudy, the rest of the week's not looking too good there. We'll go to the traffic for you. If you're going through the north side, Forestville, Warringah Road, just past Millwood Avenue, there's a bus broken down there. One at three eastbound lanes are closed. If you're going through Wetherill Park, Victoria Street at Walter Street, another car broken down there. One of two eastbound lanes are closed. And if you're going through Cabramatta, Railway Parade between Hughes Road and McBurney Street, that crash involving a car and a pedestrian about an hour ago is still in action there. The road is closed in both directions, so please take care if you're going through Cabramatta. M5's been extremely busy today all the way from the southwest, or from the city to the southwest of Sydney, so you've had your foot on the pedal most of the way there today. Rightio, it is 6 minutes past the hour of six. Rob Kutry in the rock seat today. I'm taking you through till seven tonight. Playing you some great rock classics, and don't forget we are streaming on most apps, including iHeartRadio, which is a real good one, the Community Radio Plus app, which is also a good one, and also at connectfm.au. We're coming to you on fabulous stereo sound. Doesn't it sound wonderful in here? I can tell you it sure does. Okay, now we'll go back to the birthdays. If you're having a birthday today, you're sharing it with a lot of people today in rock music, and one of them was a guy called Ricky Nelson. So if you like your 50s and 60s a rock and roll, you might know Ricky Nelson. He was born on this very day in 1940. Pop singer of the 50s and 60s, had many, many hits. We're going to play your hit. We'll take you back to the 60s, and here's Rick Nelson. You ready? Hello, Mary Lou.

One of the many hits by Rick Nelson, US pop singer of the 50s and 60s, born on this very day in 1940. Tragically passed away in 1985. And don't forget, if you like 50s, 60s and 70s rock and roll, tune in with me tomorrow night. I'll be here for the Rock and Roll Jukebox Classics with Sydney's Best Rock and Roll Party Mix from 9 right through to midnight tomorrow night. So lock it in, do a rock and roll here at Connect FM, Saturdays 9 till 12. Okay, let's hit the button, away we go. We've got more great rock classics coming your way. It is 10 minutes past the hour of 6, and straight after this next song we're going to play you, we're going to see what we can find you in the way of cheap fuel. And it has come down quite a bit this week. Here's the Tramps. They got the Disco Inferno. And here's the rock classics. It's Connect FM. We are connecting your town with ours. Well, welcome to the drive.

0: Elton John, he rocked you back to the 70s there with Teacher, I Need You at 17 minutes past the hour of 6. Now, let's see if we can find you some cheap fuel. Now, if you're looking for E10, and I can tell you that that has come down considerably since last week, the Metro at Milperra Road is selling E10 fuel for $166.9. Now, that was $177 during the week, or early last week, so it's dropped around 10 cents a litre. That's followed by the Metro service station on Beaconsfield Street in Milperra, also at $166.9, and it does go up to $176.9 at the BP service station in Reesby on the corner of Milperra Roads and River Road. So if you're looking for E10 fuel at $166.9, I'd probably head to the Metro service station on Milperra Road at Reesby, or the Metro on Beaconsfield Street in Milperra as well. And if you want to go to Reesby, live in Reesby, well, it's 167.9 at the 7-Eleven on Milperra Road as well. 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We'll go back to the traffic, and this has just occurred about 2 minutes ago. If you're going through the Carhill Expressway approaching the Carhill Tunnel, there is a car broken down there, and one of two northbound lanes are closed. Not a good time to be broken down this time of the day at 18 minutes past 6. So if you're going through there, there is a car broken down there, and one of two northbound lanes are closed. Forest Wall, Warringah Road, just past Millwood Avenue, that bus is still broken down there. One of three eastbound lanes are closed. The M5 is moving steadily now from the city to the southwest of Sydney. Now, we are currently sitting on 17 degrees. Temps around 21, 22 tomorrow, and it's looking pretty good, but the rest of the week's not looking too flash. We've got cloudy conditions lined up for Sunday, and Monday is not looking too flash either. They're predicting cloudy conditions and rain through until Thursday of next week. There you go. Now let's dig in and see what's happening at Panania Diggers, our station sponsor. Now, you know, Sunday, this coming Sunday, is Mother's Day, so they've got you covered down there. You might want to ring just in case they are booked out. Most places are booked out now. They've got a family fun day with kids' activities there. They've got amazing raffles, always good raffles down there, with a Ninja Slushy machine as the major prize. You can enjoy a live entertainment there till 4 o'clock and treat mum and the family to a delicious all-you-can-eat buffet. Now, bookings are essential, so as I mentioned earlier on, they may be booked out, but you might have to ring them or get online. Bookings are essential, so visit the website, and I'll give you the website now. 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Pania Diggers, your local RSL with more. They are station sponsor. And also, while I've got you, New South Wales Police have launched a statewide raid operation targeting drink driving, drug driving, speeding and dangerous behaviour across the state. That commenced from midnight last night. I don't know if many people know about that one. It ends early Sunday morning, and there are plenty of RBTs around, so please take care on the road. So stop it or cop it, no drink driving over the Mother's Day celebrations. Rightio, we'll be straight back straight after this Community Connection.
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0: Let's go back to the Rock Diary and see what happened on this very day, being May the 8th. Now, we'll take you back to the year of 1964. The Beatles, yes, the Fab Four, they held the number one position for a consecutive 14 weeks with three number ones in a row. How good was that? I don't think that's ever been repeated. Now, I Want to Hold Your Hand was seven weeks at number one. That was followed by She Loves You, 2 weeks at number one, and Can't Buy Me Love with 5 weeks at number one. On this very day in 1976, ABBA scored their third UK number one single with Fernando, which becomes the group's biggest selling record with sales over 10 million. There you go, that's ABBA. 1987, Prince plays the first of three nights in Sweden. And in 2005, Bruce the Boss Springsteen is at number one with the album Devils and Dust, his 13th number one studio album. Here come the Doors. What about Touch Me? We'll take you back to the late 60s, early 70s. It is 23 after 6. It is The Drive. It's Connect FM. Welcome along.

If you're rolling along down the highway, here's BTO, Backman Turner Overdrive. They are rolling along down the highway. 26 after 6. Great rock classics. Connect FM.

How good were those Canadian rockers, Backman Turner Overdrive, BTO, Roll On Down the Highway. I was fortunate enough to go and see Backman Turner Overdrive way back in the day. They were fantastic, I can tell you. Okay, let's tell you about the men's shed. Ladies, how would you like to get rid of your hubby for the day? Well, if he's bored at home, he can share his skills with other men learning to do woodwork, metalwork, paint or even gardening skills. You can join the Bankstown Men's Shed, and new members are always welcome down there. The Men's Shed can be located at 110 or 110 Rod Street in Birrong, right next door to the bowling club there. And they're open on Mondays, Tuesdays and Wednesdays from 8:30 a.m. till 2:30 p.m. I'm sure we'll make you something nice, maybe even for Mother's Day. Yeah, you can call them down there on 9738-1147 or you can go to the East Hills Men's Shed. Yeah, there are two of them not far away from here, on the corner of Henry Lawson Drive and the River Road. The shed is open on Mondays and Tuesdays from 9 a.m. till 3 p.m. and you can contact Brian over there on 0487 700 808. That number again is 0487 700 808. This has been another Connect FM community connection. Now, did you know the Aussie movie The Castle? I think everybody knows that Aussie movie. It was actually done in 1997, starring Michael Caton and Bud Tingle. It's been voted Australia's favourite movie. There you go. If you haven't seen it, you might want to have a look at it. It's fantastic. Goes back way back to 1997. Let's bring on a group called Supertroop. It's raining again. Or Supertramp. It's raining again. No, it's not. Tomorrow's forecast is looking like sunshine and temps around 22 degrees here in the southwest of Sydney. All right, 28 to 7. That's the drive. It's Connect FM. Let's crank it up.

FM. Here's Alice Cooper. No more Mr. Nice Guy. 24 minutes to 7. Currently sitting on 17 degrees here in the southwest. Temps around 21 and sunshine tomorrow. Looking good.

Cooper, no more Mr. Nice Guy. He's actually not a bad guy. He does feed the needy in LA, apparently, so that's a good thing. Good on you, Alice Cooper. Now, we're on the hunt for sponsors, as you know, and did you know that the Cumberland City Council, which this radio station covers right through to Auburn, yes, we do cover the areas right through from Bankstown to Auburn, which includes Lidcombe and surrounding areas, they have a population of over 235,000 people. Not bad, eh? Not as many as Bankstown with about 360,000 people. So there's another reason why you should advertise with us. 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We've got some very, very cheap packages here at Connect FM, so why not give it a try? I'm sure you'll be pleasantly surprised, like many others have. Rightio, we're going to take it to that walk of life. Here comes a group called Dire Straits, right here on the Rock Classics, where it is right on 20 to 7.

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It is Connect FM. It is 9 minutes to seven. Now, let's have a look at the weather for you, a final look at the weather. And tomorrow's forecast will be 21 degrees and sunshine. But the bad news is, from Sunday onwards, we've got cloudy conditions on Sunday. Temps around 22 degrees there. But Monday, partly cloudy, and there is a chance of showers, or high chance of showers, late in the afternoon. Same on Tuesday, 22 degrees, chance of showers there as well. Wednesday, chance of showers, 23 or 21 degrees there. And also on Thursday. So looks like temps around 21 degrees for Thursday, and there is a very high chance of showers as well, and a thunderstorm later in the day. So tomorrow, make the best of it, 21 and sunshine. Now, we'll look at the traffic. If you're going through Old Toowoongabby, Old Windsor Road at Oaks Road, there's a crash involving a car and a motorcyclist. That happens every week. I must see about six or seven motorcyclists hit the deck every week when I'm in here. One of three southbound lanes are closed. And if you go through Cabramatta, Railway Parade between Hughes Road and McBurney Street, that crash involving a car and a pedestrian is still going there. That road is closed in both directions, so it must have been pretty bad there. You got the all clear for the M5 all the way from the city to the southwest of Sydney. Wasn't it cold last night? I had to put the heater on for the first time. I thought it might have been me, but this morning was extremely cold as well. So looks like time to put the long pyjamas on maybe and put the heater on. Okay, now let me tell you about tomorrow, All Music Saturday, commencing from 11 a.m. here. We've got some great shows here at Connect FM, and don't forget, we are on demand. All the shows here are on demand. If you miss this show or many other shows, you can go to the station's webpage at www.connectfm.au and find the on-demand link for the show that you want. It might be this one, the Rock Classics. Well, you sort of scroll down to the Rock Classics, you'll see a link there. And there's many, many shows in there for your listener enjoyment. So what's on tomorrow? Well, we'll kick off from 11 a.m. with the Country Mix. If you like country music, John Deering's always got a great show. He's here from 11 till 12. Then John Grover hits the chair with soundtrack, all his movie soundtracks and album tracks. He'll be playing those for you from 12 till 2. And if you like Aussie music, well, nothing but Aussie. Russell Walsh will be here with the Aussie Music Show between 2 and 4. And from 5 till 6, we've got Album Unpacked. Jules will preview an album of the week, and you can listen to him from 5 till 6. Then George Lobos will hit the chair with a rock of the 80s and 90s till 9. Then I'm going to come in and hit the chair from 9 till midnight tomorrow night for Sydney's best rock and roll party. Yeah, you better turn up the volume then. We've got some great stuff to play tomorrow night between 9 and 12, 50s, 60s and 70s. So keep it locked into Connect FM. And as I mentioned, we are streaming at connectfm.au and most other streaming apps as well. And so if you're thinking about travelling on trains over the weekend, well, this coming Mother's Day weekend, you may want to go to the Transport Trains New South Wales website and check what lines are closed due to track maintenance. So there you go. Rightio, let's bring on Simple Minds. Don't you forget about me. You better not. I'm here every Monday, Friday and Saturday nights.

Simple Minds there. Don't you forget about me. Stand by now for Blast from the Past. You've got 4 hours of that, 50s and 60s. I'll be back again tomorrow night for Sydney's best rock and roll party, the Rock and Roll Jukebox Classics. Let's take it out with America. We'll see you tomorrow night. Bye for now.

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2: It was a night. Ooh, what a night it was. It really was. Such a night.

0: They lie in boot hills all through the West. The outlaws, the gunslingers, the Billy the Kids, and worse. Say a fellow like the coward that shot Bill Hickok in the back. There's always one like that in every time of history. Most of them were varmints, but every once in a while, in one of them, there may have lived a man. He lay face down on the desert sand, clutching a six-gun in his hand. Shot from behind, I thought he was dead, for under his heart was an ounce of lead. But a spark still burned, so I used my knife, and late that night, I saved the life of Ringo.
1: Ringo!
0: I nursed him till the danger passed. The days went by, he mended fast. And then from dawn till setting sun, he practiced with that deadly gun. And hour on hour, I watched in awe. No human being could match the draw of Ringo.
1: Ringo.
0: One day we rode the mountain crest, and I went east, and he went west. I took to law and wore a star, while he spread terror near and far. With lead and blood he gained such fame all through the West, they feared the name of Ringo.
1: Ringo, Ringo.
0: I knew someday I'd face the test, which one of us would be the best. And sure enough, the word came down that he was holed up in the town. I left the posse out in the street, and I went in alone to meet Ringo.
1: Ringo, Ringo.
0: They said my speed was next to none, but my lightning draw had just begun when I heard a blast that stung my wrist. The gun went flying from my fist, and I was looking down the bore of the deadly 44 of Ringo.
1: Ringo, Ringo.
0: They say that was the only time that anyone had seen him smile. He slowly lowered his gun, and then he said to me, "We're even, friend." And so at last I understood that there was still a spark of good in Ringo.
1: Ringo.

0: spit fire and lead.
1: A moment later, he lay dead. The town began to shout and cheer. Nowhere was there shed a tear for Ringo.
2: Ringo.
1: The story spread throughout the land that I had beaten Ringo's hand. And it was just the years, they say, that made me put my guns away. But on his grave, they can't explain the tarnished star above the name of Ringo.

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1: Hi, how you doing? This is James Rain for RAD, recording artists, actors and athletes against drink driving. You know, a great song can last forever, but so can the consequences of drink driving. Cause a crash because you drank too much and it'll follow you for the rest of your life. So when you know your friends have had too many, take their keys, drive them home, or stay up late listening to music. Just keep them off the road, because friends don't let friends drink drive.
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0: Swing it, baby. Yeah.
1: Shape on. He went away, and you hung around and bothered me every night. And when I wouldn't go out with you,

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King Louis was living like a king, but the people were living rotten. So the people, they started an uprising, which they called the French Revolution. And of course, you remember their battle cry, which will never be forgotten. 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
7: 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Could this happen in Australia? 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
2: 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I know that you are just 16 years of age, but well, let's hope that you'll have another 36 on top of that. Love from Lao Samoa and the rest of our crew. 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
1: Tell me that the cable.
0: You're a warm, I'm a mile tato, long on Facebook, and they tie out. 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
2: Good morning, I'm David Cameron. The Deputy Prime Minister has denied claims the government is assisting the wives of Islamic State fighters who've returned to Australia. Three of the women who returned from a Syrian refugee camp have since been charged over their alleged links to the terror group. Another woman who returned to Melbourne and was not arrested is an Australian citizen and as such could be eligible for a range of support payments such as childcare and rental assistance. Richard Marles has told the Today Show that's speculation. But to date, taxpayers have not been funding the women's repatriation to Australia.
3: I mean, you're speculating about it. I'm making it really clear that they've not received any taxpayer support.
4: Will they, though?
3: They've not been repatriated. Well, they've not received any assistance from the government in terms of being repatriated back to Australia.
2: Polls have opened for today's by-election in the southern New South Wales seat of Farrer. Once considered a safe coalition seat, the main contest appears to be between One Nation's David Farley and Independent Michelle Millthorpe. A commemoration of 125 years of Australia's Federal Parliament is underway as Melbourne's Royal Exhibition Building hosts a weekend of public events. To mark the anniversary, Prime Minister Anthony Albanese will be speaking later this morning. Dr. Michelle Stevenson from Museums Victoria says the Royal Exhibition Building has played a major role in Australia's cultural life over many years.
5: It's been used for everything from flower and garden shows to fashion shows, hosted the opening of Federal Parliament, was home to the first aquarium in the Southern Hemisphere, Spanish Influenza Hospital, was home to some of the events during the 1956 Olympic Games. So you name it, this building has a story to tell about it.
2: Results from local council elections in England show huge losses for the two traditional main parties, the governing Labor Party and the opposition Conservatives. Labor has also lost control of the Welsh Parliament after almost 30 years. The Prime Minister Keir Starmer says he takes responsibility for his party's losses but won't resign.
6: And I'm not going to walk away from those challenges and plunge the country into chaos.
2: Ukraine and Russia have agreed to a large swap of prisoners of war. The BBC's Steve Rosenberg reports.
7: The ceasefire will last 3 days. In that time, Russia and Ukraine will carry out an exchange of prisoners, 1,000 from each side. The start of the ceasefire coincides with the May 9th holiday in Russia, the annual commemoration of the defeat of Nazi Germany. This year's Victory Day parade in Moscow has been scaled back. Unlike in previous years, there'll be no display of military hardware. The Russian authorities had feared that Ukraine would try to attack the parade. To make Russia look weak, President Zelensky issued a decree permitting a parade in Moscow. It stated that Ukrainian weapons would not target Red Square.
2: Sport and the Parramatta Eels have come from behind and claimed a Golden Point NRL win over the North Queensland Cowboys, 33-30. Earlier, the Sydney Roosters downed the Gold Coast Titans, 28-12. In the AFL, the Brisbane Lions held off Carlton to take a 100-89-point victory. A thrilling two-point win for the Western Bulldogs over Port Adelaide, 74-72. At Adelaide Oval.
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to Showa Motor, Sydney's number one motoring program, made by and made for the motorist and all of us. Driving the show today is Mick Massey and me, Andrew Willoughby. And over the next 2 hours, we'll bring you the latest motoring news and information from around the world, the latest police info and cop this, on this day in motoring and upcoming motoring events in what's around the bend. And throughout the program, we'll have a liberal sprinkling of the best driving rock and roll on the air. It's going to be a big morning, so brace yourself. We're going to kickstart this bit of baby with a bit of The Clash, because London is calling.

0: So there. Bit of London calling from The Clash. Good morning to you, Mick Massey.
1: Good morning. Good morning, Andrew, and good morning to all of our loyal listeners.
0: Both of them. I don't know if Steve's listening. So obviously, Steve's still away on assignment, but I'm not sure if he's listening or not.
1: Do you want to address the rumour about Steve?
0: Oh, okay, yeah, righto.
1: Well, the rumour is
0: he's
1: coming back.
0: Oh, yeah, I know. Yeah, I know. He's coming back all right, unfortunately. I mean, you can't all bad luck, can you? No, but never mind. So he'll be away for another week, and luckily we've got Mick on board, and we had Alan last week, which was good.
1: Thanks very much for having me.
0: Yeah, that was good. And I've just been away for the week. We're just talking off air up the central, Port Stephens. Lovely.
1: Lovely.
0: Great place. Lots of stuff to do. Great place to stay up there. Had a ball, It was a really, really good time up there. So, and the weather was okay too. It was a bit windy, but it was no big deal, Nothing that sort of deterred us from what we were doing, which was good.
1: Lovely part of the...
0: Yeah, and not far away, so yeah. It's great. Yeah. All right, we might get up with a bit of motoring news. The new Audi A6 all-road wagon.
1: This is...
0: It's a good-looking thing. That's what I like about... We've discussed this before. The Audis are coming out with wagons. Not many people do now, but they're good-looking things.
1: Well, apparently it's
0: for
1: the
0: a wagon.
1: Only, yeah, it's the only wagon in production. Oh, nearly in production.
0: Nearly, right? Yeah. Well, I think Mercedes have wagons, but you see they sell about like two a year or something, Hardly anyone buys station wagons anymore. Unless it's the SUV,
1: thing. Yeah, that's right.
0: But it's a normal sedan, a proper car. But this is the all-road, so it's like all-wheel drive or something.
1: Yeah, I used to have an all-wheel drive wagon, the Subaru.
0: Oh, okay, yeah.
1: A long time ago, and it was fabulous. We used to go everywhere in this thing, and then all of a sudden they disappeared.
0: Yeah.
1: Yeah.
0: Yeah, I had a Mitsubishi Magna all-wheel drive.
1: Yeah.
0: I think I only made them for like 2 years or something.
1: Yeah.
0: Yeah, the four-paw, as it were. But I didn't – we also had the Mitsubishi Magna two-wheel drive, the front-wheel drive.
1: Yes.
0: So we had the different ones, and I didn't notice much difference because you never took it anywhere. It's not like you go off-road with it. It just gives you a bit better grip in the wet and all that sort of stuff.
1: A lot safer car to drive.
0: Apparently,
1: Well, it definitely is. We used to go everywhere. I had a couple of experiences on the highways and, dodging kangaroos and stuff like that.
0: Oh, right, yeah.
1: But full control.
0: Yeah.
1: It was fantastic.
0: Which is good, yeah.
1: Yeah, it was good.
0: But these ones, of course, aren't cheap, being an Audi. I think it's going to come in at $123,000 before on road. So it's a lot of money, but it's an Audi. It's a prestige car, I suppose. So
1: gobsmacked, actually. $123,000.
0: It's a lot.
1: Like, when you look at, other vehicles that are on the market, all right, they're not wagons, but they're definitely not $123,000.
0: Well, you think about $130,000 or whatever it is, what time to get on road.
1: Wow.
0: So it's a 270 kilowatt. It's a hybrid, so it's got a petrol motor and...
1: Fantastic.
0: Motor.
1: That's what you want.
0: Well, nowadays, I think that's the go, yeah.
1: Yeah.
0: And with all-wheel drive, not four-wheel drive, all-wheel drive.
1: Yeah.
0: And it's apparently it just sits that little bit higher than the – because the other wagons that they've got were really powerful ones, the Audi ones that they've been coming out with, sit nice and low because they're like a race car, But this one's sitting a little bit higher.
1: Yeah, well
0: – not like a Subaru Forester, because they sit a fair bit. It doesn't look that high anyway.
1: Yeah, that's right. I mean, I think it's important. I mean, obviously, the lower it is, the better the centre point.
0: The handling and all the rest of it.
1: Yeah, that's right. But a little bit higher, I think.
0: And I don't think that's the whole idea. If it's going to be that all-wheel drive, so not that you're going to go off-road, but you can do different things.
1: Driving around Bankstown and Merrylands and Grand
0: Through the potholes.
1: The speed humps.
0: That's it, yeah.
1: If you want to go flat out across the top of them, that's what you need.
0: But it is a good-looking car.
1: Yes. Yes.
0: I've got a photo of it here, but I didn't put it on their Facebook page, but it was a nice looking car.
1: It really is. Yeah, very stylish, yeah. Mm. Yeah, really like the wheels and actually love that colour of the picture. So when you do post it up,
0: It's like a silvery metallic sort of one, yeah.
1: The Atlantis
0: blue. And I think the thing is, being a station wagon, but it hasn't just chopped off at the back, like an E.H. Holden or something like that wagon.
1: Yeah.
0: It has that stylish sloping back, which probably gives you a bit less room.
1: Yeah.
0: But, it's still a good looking thing.
1: Oh, very nice. I'd really like to see this. So the article says...
0: 2 litre turbo petrol engine with electric motor, yeah.
1: Yeah. Yeah, the article says that it's been approved, but, there's still...
0: Oh, approved to be sold. Yeah, so it's not here yet. So 2027.
1: Yeah.
0: That's what they're expecting.
1: That far away.
0: Yeah, yeah.
1: Hey, not that.
0: Well, now that you think about it, it's probably 7 months away and we're into next year. Also, some of the figures came out from the Federal Chamber of Automotive Industries. and the Electric Vehicle Council, who cares, about the different vehicles and the sales now. And they're saying that ICE cars, yeah, purely ICE cars, yeah, they're down. They're getting outsold by hybrid and electric cars.
1: Yeah.
0: The tide's turned.
1: I think so, you know. Like, I mean, that was the biggest part of driving, right, how much we pay for fuel. You know?
0: Well, now, yeah. I mean, when we were younger, no, we didn't care. Well, didn't give a rat's.
1: Yeah, okay. Yeah, that was fair enough. But, I mean, even, you know, even wasn't that long ago, a few years ago, you know, a couple of $100 a week in fuel, you know, to drive backwards and forwards. Mm. I mean, that was the that was the big downside of driving around so much. But I really love the hybrid, you know, the hybrid
0: models. I think
1: models.
0: It's the go, yeah.
1: I think
0: yeah, so. We got them at work there, isn't
1: it? That little bit extra of you know, free fuel or free driving, I should say.
0: Mm. Just makes it manageable.
1: Yeah, that's right.
0: And because of that extra bit of torque and whatever.
1: Yeah, not interested in the full EV just yet.
0: No.
1: But certainly a nice hybrid.
0: Yeah. Well, yeah. When you combine them, the electric hybrid and plug-in hybrid, right, they had in the first quarter this year, 79%, you know, let's say 80% increase from the same period last year.
1: It's a no-brainer.
0: That's incredible. That's a lot.
1: It's incredible. That's right. Yeah. But it absolutely. My next car is definitely going to be a hybrid.
0: Yeah. So the diesel cars are down 9%. Electric cars are up 100%. Hybrid up, you know, 6%.
1: Yeah.
0: Plug-in hybrids up 80%.
1: Yeah.
0: And petrol down 20%.
1: Yeah.
0: So you can see the trend. Yeah.
1: Well, you know, again, this fuel crisis that we're going through—it's a big wake-up call again, isn't it? You know, really, we've had enough of it, and the cost of it. You know, but even before this, the cost of fuel.
0: Yeah. And that's what you got to try and think back to before this particular. I mean, petrol was still ridiculous, and you know, a lot of people get burnt up the way it's sold.
1: Yeah,
0: it goes up and the price goes up and down. You know, like a horse draws. You know,
1: I was doing a tank a week just going to work and back, and then you do a half a tank on the weekend. You know, now you put a dollar figure on that, and I was probably doing about $150 a week.
0: Yeah.
1: This is before, right? And it's just like, it's just too much.
0: Yeah.
1: It really is too much. And if you wanted to go away somewhere.
0: That's the other thing. If you're traveling, yeah, it's really got to factor that in.
1: Yeah.
0: And whereas before it was just like, oh, yeah, a few hundred bucks for fuel. Now, hang on, it's a big factor. Imagine if you're going to Perth.
1: Oh.
0: Because I remember years ago when I went there, like the price of fuel on the Nullarbor and all around there is like double what it is here. So if you're paying, you know, $2 here or something, you're paying $4 a litre out there. That's just for fuel. But if you're diesel, woo, get out of town.
1: No, absolutely.
0: It'd be ridiculous.
1: Absolutely.
0: It'd be $6-$7 a litre or something out there. I haven't checked, but yeah, I'm sure it'd be something like that.
1: They can keep it. Get into a hybrid. Hey, it'd be nothing better than just driving past.
0: Well, yeah. Well, I went there on a motorcycle. I couldn't afford to go past any of the service stations out there because they were too much. Because you know, like some of them were like 150, 200 k's apart. If you went past one, you might not make it to the next one. Yeah, you had to stop at every single one when you're out there.
1: Easier to push a bike than a car, mate.
0: Well, I remember seeing there was a guy out there in the middle of somewhere, wherever we were, middle of the Nullarbor somewhere, and he'd been there for 3 days.
1: No,
0: he had a he was waiting on a part. A water pump or something, you know, something seemed to freeze. You just had a Holden or something. You know. He's waiting on the part to come up from Adelaide or whatever, and he'd been stuck there for 3 days. So the accommodation, food and all the rest of it was absolutely astronomical. As you're passing through, it's not too bad, but if you're stuck there for 3 days...
1: Imagine it.
0: It was costing him a fortune.
1: Oh, dear.
0: Anyway. All right, how about we have a bit of music? We'll come back with a bit more motoring news. What about a bit of George Thorogood? Like you, Mick, he's bad to the bone.

0: you, George.
1: Yeah, a bit of Lonesome George. Can't get past it, can you?
0: Lovely.
1: He's a crack. And he's still going strong. We were just saying how we saw the Enmore. Probably 3 years ago, wasn't it?
0: Yeah,
1: Something like that. But no, he was going off. He was going well.
0: Yeah.
1: A bit more motoring news. The Mercedes-Benz CLA electric car. Now, I reckon they've got 650 kilometres of driving range. And it's going to be under the luxury car tax.
0: It's getting better.
1: Or the poverty pack one anyway, you know, like, so it's not bad. They're going to start at 65,000 before on road, and there's three different levels, you know. But it's not a bad looking thing. It's a four door, but the CLA thing, it's the slopey one, the roundy one.
0: Yep.
1: They've got a 1.5 litre four cylinder petrol engine with an electric motor, but it's integrated into the 8-speed transmission. Like, it's not an actual drive thing, you know, like, it drives straight through the transmission. Which is pretty good, and they reckon they get over 660 kilometres of range.
0: Well, it's getting up there now, isn't it? It's getting fantastic.
1: Well, I mean, that's a, you know,
0: I don't know.
1: A quoted one, but I mean, you could probably even if you knocked 100 off, it's still not bad. But 550 k's or something. Yeah.
0: Well, you know, by the time you load it up with a couple of the Habibis in there, there's five of us in there, and you know, 150 kilos each, and
1: that's it. Yeah.
0: I don't know how many kilometres you get, but.
1: But that's not bad, So that's the new CLA 180, 200 and 220. Yeah. And they've got the bigger ones, the 350 and whatever. But
0: Of course.
1: All-wheel drive, blah, blah, blah, you know. But,
0: They're really nice. They're stylish. I mean, I haven't seen this new one, but some of the others.
1: They've got all the finish on them It's all pretty good stuff, diesel utes. There's another one coming out. So that's really, you know, we discussed this some time ago, you know, how all these different units from the different companies, especially the Chinese coming into the market, you know, there's only so much room for the market. So places like, you know, the Range and the Hilux have, you know, really taken a hit for sure in all this sort of stuff, you know. And I think the Hilux was actually outsold this year by the Toyota RAV4.
0: That's
1: a real big hint, you know, how much they're coming, because there's all sort of different ones now, you know. You've got the BYD Shark, was it Photon Tunland, the MGU6, the Jack's T9, LDV T60, GWN Canon, plug-in hybrid. There's all these other ones coming in, and they're all starting to sell. I mean, the BYD, that's been a big seller. They've sold heaps of those, you know. But that's all cutting into the market for these other guys.
0: You'd think the competition would drag Toyota's price down, you know, the new models.
1: They're
0: sticking firm on them.
1: Mm.
0: They look okay. I think the previous model to me looks wise, I'm not talking about performance, but look better. The new one, I've seen a few of them, you know, especially on Woodville Road heading into Parramatta. Check the car yard out there, and I think, you know, but haven't driven one yet. Really interested in one, would love to buy one. I've gone on their sites, had a look at a few things about them. Probably just going to go and test drive one soon.
1: Yes, yeah,
0: go.
1: But give one for a fang.
0: But when you compare the prices,
1: and that's what a lot of it's coming down to, you know. And you go, there's, I think, and you know, Steve always talks about this, the brand snobbery, and I think a lot of that's dissipating now. People don't care anymore because these guys are punching out such a quality product at a reasonable price.
0: More people
1: are going over to them, and so that's dissipating, you know.
0: I get that, but you know, for me, it's spare parts. In service.
1: There's a lot of that, the backup, But I think that BYD's really good. You know, we talked about it the other day. They just opened up a big factory down in Melbourne. The whole idea is that, to make sure there is the supply.
0: Yeah,
1: there,
0: because
1: you know?
0: they've been kicking and screaming about, you know, not doing that. And they've been, you know, the government's on to them and said, you need to provide the backup and the parts. It's like I said, my friends over in the dealership in Revesby Peninsula were saying MG's spare parts, you know, like...
1: Impossible.
0: Impossible.
1: Yeah, right.
0: I haven't spoken to them for a couple of weeks. Maybe it's got a bit better, but you know, but when you look at Toyota and Ford...
1: And that's what you're used to, and having the dealership there and the support, the backup and the supply chain.
0: Yeah, correct. Nissan and, you know, those things, they're trusted, and they've been... Yeah. In Australia for a long time, and you could just walk up, you could even go to your local non-genuine spare parts joint and say
1: Repco and those sort of things,
0: Bursons or someone like that, and you know, and you got a good chance of getting the part right there and then. But these new ones, you know, I
1: well Well, not at the moment. You know, I think they've been playing catch up, I suppose, particularly BYD, because you know all of a sudden they've sold. You know, the sales are a lot better than what they predicted, so they're playing a bit of catch up. That's why they've just spent that $20 million on a facility down in Melbourne to bring all the bits and pieces in.
0: Big wake up call, you know.
1: Yeah, like, and it's good as long as the other ones do the same.
0: Yeah,
1: you know.
0: Yeah. Support the trades. And that's it.
1: Like you said, you know, MG's down the road here. You know, so they've got to marry up with some of the other current dealerships and the way they go.
0: Yeah.
1: Also, the Geely seven-seat SUV. So that's heading here. So it's an M9. It's a three-row SUV, you know, like seven-seat thing. So it's coming next month, next year. So the CEO, the Australian CEO, Alex Gu, I presume it's Gu, G-U, so he said it's the M9, which is the plug-in hybrid setup, which is sold over in China at the moment. He says, so it's coming here, and the low emissions, you know, so it's going to meet all our the new vehicle efficiency standard that's coming in, and so that's another going to be another boom for it, because that's going to be knocking a lot of these car companies around, the different ones. So it's got that, and it's 5 meters long, and it's 3 meters wide. the wheelbase is 3 metres, over 3 metres, yeah.
0: Well, you know, people are already complaining about long wheelbase vehicles and not fitting into car parks.
1: That's it, yeah.
0: And, you know,

0: driving around as a seven seater. I absolutely,
1: oh, okay, yeah,
0: absolutely love it. You know, when we get friends or guests or someone that come in from overseas, or certainly with my mates and their wives and partners and stuff like that, it's just great to have everybody in the one car
1: and away you go.
0: And a dedicated driver, and off you go. It's great. So,
1: and these things have got all this different tech now. They've got a 15.5-inch multimedia screen. It's got a 12.5-inch digital instrument cluster and a 32-inch head-up display. So right across the bloody windscreen sort of thing. And 328 litres of boot space. So that's not bad. Oh,
0: definitely get your golf clubs in that.
1: And if you put the third row down, because of the three row, if you put it down, it's over 1,000 litres of space.
0: Wow.
1: Makes a difference. Because that's always the thing with the three.
0: Yeah, that's right.
1: Three seater, then you've got no room for space in the back. You know, a couple of bags and that's the end of it.
0: Yeah, that's
1: right.
0: I had to buy a small Esky for when I get the seven seats up to be able to fit something in there if we're going on a picnic.
1: Oh, my cousin had a Turaga because he had a whole pile of kids.
0: Yeah.
1: They all fit in the car, that's fine. But he had to get a trailer. That's when they went away because, four kids plus them. But these things are coming out and they look like between $50,000 and $75,000.
0: See?
1: Again, affordable, you know. Yeah, yeah. Well, you know.
0: Buy two of them compared to the Audi, right?
1: And then the Polestar, we talk about Polestar, that they've come down in price and now they're going to come down even further because they've moved the manufacturing from China to the USA and the prices are coming down.
0: Oh, so
1: does that make sense?
0: Trumpy's tariffs are working, mate.
1: It's probably part of it, yeah. But you just get
0: it doesn't make sense.
1: It's counterintuitive, isn't it?
0: No.
1: But he goes, no. They're knocking off another $1,800.
0: Wow.
1: Off the price. And they've already, brought them down. So they're still putting them down. And I think they're losing money for sure.
0: Oh, they'd have to be.
1: But it's just, and I think they're happy. They're not happy about losing, but they're prepared to lose the market, lose a bit to try to get people into the market. Now, the CEO said, I want to make sure people can afford a Polestar 2 or Polestar 7 and come to you, the brand. And that's what it's about coming to the brand.
0: And you know what? When I bought the Hyundai in 2016, that's exactly what the problem was with it. Nobody trusted the brand.
1: Oh, okay,
0: Nobody trusted them. And then there was a great deal on this thing here, and I was asking why so cheap, I got the top of the range for $52,000, and it was exactly that.
1: Just to get people in.
0: Just to get people in, and now look what's happened.
1: So
0: that's fantastic.
1: Yeah. Good luck to them,
0: But I don't get it, the hourly rate of an American worker versus the hourly rate
1: materials and all the rest of it. Yeah, but, it's like I said, counterintuitive, but that's what he's saying, because they've moved over there. And as you say, the tariff's probably, a big part of that, So if that ever changes, it'll all go back the other way. Well, or when it changes, I suppose.
0: That's what you get stung,
1: All right, let's go with a bit of music. We'll come back with a bit more motoring news after a bit of road training.

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2: Yeah, and also one of our other wonderful station sponsors, Panania Diggers. They've got their Mother's Day covered tomorrow. So it's a big, big day with fun day for kids' activities. They've got a raffles. They've got the prize is a ninja slushy machine. That's the major prize. There's a whole pile of them. That'd be cool.
3: Oh, I mean, I'm going
2: especially
3: to
2: if you go into margaritas or something. And they've got live entertainment with Blake Caterus. He's there from midday till 4 p.m. And, yeah, so all good stuff there. So if you want to get in, there's a big buffet, et cetera. Hook in to the Panania Diggers for Mother's Day. And also there's the big community meat raffle happening on 15th of May. And the whole idea is raising money for the East Hills Junior Rugby League Club.
3: Oh, definitely. Come on.
2: Yep.
3: So all you East Hills supporters, come on, let's go. And great club, mate. I've been going there all my life.
2: Oh, okay, right. Yeah,
3: and it's just – it's what a great place.
2: Yeah, really good place, and having a lot of community events. That's what you want. Yeah.
3: Seen a lot of change over the years, but you know, to support the mums and happy Mother's Day to all of those lovely mothers out there,
2: and even the not so lovely ones.
3: Correct. Yeah, that's right. Well, that's right.
2: Yeah. Anyway, a bit more motoring news. BYD, as we touched on before, they've got 30,000 vehicles on their way to Australia in the next 2 months.
3: Wow.
2: Right, and like I said, the only company that beat them for sales last month was Toyota. So they're right up there. They've been selling, like, sold nearly 8,000 cars in 1 month. So again, they're trying to get that support. They bring the vehicles in, bring all the parts and the servicing in, and have it all there. Yeah, so they've gone up more than 110% in the last 4 months.
3: Do you think they'll do manufacturing in Australia?
2: No. No one here to do it. No one knows what to do. So their C-Line 7, that's the electric mid-size SUV. That's the best-selling one that they've got. They sold, it was at nearly 1,800. Yeah, nearly 1,800 just last month. Unreal.
3: That's a
2: big sales. Yeah.
3: That really is.
2: And then Kia taking third place with 6,500, then Hyundai and Ford, then Mazda, yeah.
3: They're not a bad-looking vehicle, really, you know.
2: And again, Rob, you're saying that the quality's there, the build's there, you know, the warranty.
3: The support, yeah.
2: Yeah, that's what you want.
3: Yeah.
2: So the FBT is going to be changed or be extended, sorry, till March 29, but they're going to tweak it, pull it back a bit because it sold so many vehicles that they, you know, they weren't expecting.
3: That's for my triple.
2: Mm. So the top 10 vehicles are Toyota RAV4, then the Ford Ranger, then the Hilux, and the Chery Tiggo coming in at fourth. Isuzu D-Max, Hyundai Kona, then the Prado, C-Line 7, GW and Havel, and then the Ford Everest.
3: What a list. Yeah. It's like you were saying before, there is so many. The market is saturated. It's,
2: yeah.
3: Yeah.
2: But in amongst them, yeah, you've got GWN, BYD, Hyundai, you know, Chery. So they're all in there.
3: Yeah.
2: It wasn't that long ago you wouldn't see one in the top 10. Anyway.
3: Wasn't that long ago all you'd see was a Holden, a Ford, yeah, a Chrysler.
2: You're going back a long way, a Valiance.
3: Bring them back, I say. Yeah.
2: Hyundai, the 6N. Electric performance cars. So the ends, the flash ones, you know.
3: Yeah, yeah.
2: They all seem to be the same colour, that sort of light bluey colour, don't they?
3: Yes,
2: you can pick them out in the traffic. I actually have them following me today. The end lines, yeah. So they've got a new one coming out. So, it, you know, it's a blistering fast car, the Ioniq 6N, but before on roads, $115,000.
3: Are you serious?
2: Mm.
3: No.
2: So it's 20, that's $20,000 bucks on top of the just the current and current Ioniq 6.
3: They'll be having a sale on them soon.
2: You imagine, yeah. That seems a lot of money.
3: That is a lot of money.
2: But it's got 478 kilowatts and 770 unit meters of torque, and it goes 0 to 103.3 seconds. So that, and tops out at, 257 kilometers an hour. That's what you're paying for.
3: Oh, imagine that coming out.
2: But that's a lot of money still for.
3: Imagine that on the M5.
2: 1,000 kilometres an hour, yeah. And it's got huge 400mm brakes on the front, 360mm brakes on the back, you know, so it's all there. And it's got the Hyundai's torque distribution system, you know, sends the torque to the wheels it needs, you know, front and back and all the rest of it, yeah. Amazing, isn't it?
3: Oh, it's amazing, but I can't get over the price tag.
2: No. An 8-year, 160,000 kilometre battery warranty. So that's not bad. 7-year warranty on the car, but the 8 years on the battery.
3: Yeah.
2: I mean, it's not a bad looking. You know, I did put a photo on. I didn't put a photo on the Facebook page, but because I've previously done it and looked back at some of the other ones. But I don't mind the look of it, but and I don't mind the performance of it. But that's a lot of money nowadays. Anyway,
3: well, in comparison to what else you could buy.
2: Well, what else can you buy with, you know, like 600 horsepower?
3: Performance wise,
2: that's right.
3: Yeah, but
2: you know,
3: but where can you use 600 horsepower? You know,
2: in your driveway, but only for very, very briefly.
3: Very briefly. Yeah, I
2: know. Yeah, it's not much.
3: Eastern Creek.
2: Well, and that's what it is. You have to, you know, you'd be looking at track days or something, I'm guessing, yeah. To fully utilise it.
3: A real buzz, wouldn't it?
2: Especially with the brakes and whatever. Yeah, yeah. Obviously, it's built for fanging it.
3: Yeah.
2: But, hell of a thing. Yeah. And look, we're talking about technology on here. Ducati. Now, they've got their Desmo 450 motocross bike, right? They've just introduced a new predictive maintenance system for their bike. So it's software that works out whether you've been riding really hard or just been travelling pretty easy, and that will determine the maintenance timing.
3: Frequency, yeah.
2: Yeah.
3: I'm not surprised by that. And it's been a long
2: time coming.
3: It's a
2: great idea.
3: It's great, yeah. And that bike, look, you need to put that up on the website, that picture of that bike. That is just...
2: Oh, that's a different one.
3: Oh, this one is?
2: Yeah,
3: I was going to say.
2: No, I did put the other one. I'll get to that in a second.
3: Yeah.
2: But, right. Yeah, so you got the system. So instead of saying, okay, we think your bike needs a service, but, you know, every
3: 10,000
2: or whatever
3: it might be. 6 months, whatever.
2: And then now they're looking and going, well, that depends on how you drive, you ride it, which makes more sense.
3: Yeah.
2: If you're giving it a flog, well, you're going to have to sharpen that up a bit more and bring those closer. But if you're not doing it so much and not riding as often, it'll blow it out a bit.
3: Yeah, if you're burning oil and stuff like that and you're relying on the fact I'm going to be there and my oil change is due in 6 months and I don't check it, but you're riding it hard if it can predict your next service, what a great idea.
2: When it needs it rather than just that regular one.
3: What a great idea.
2: And part of the servicing, piston replacement.
3: Really?
2: It's full on.
3: Yeah.
2: And it just depends, you know, like whether it's, you know, sometimes it's up to 60 hours of running time and send up to 120. That's a lot. Like, normally just a bit of a tweak here and there, but piston replacement and valve clearance checks, you know.
3: Well, we used to do valve clearance checks.
2: Well, especially on the Desmodromic.
3: Yes, correct.
2: Right? The buckets and shims and correct. Yeah, I used to do mine like on my old
3: exactly,
2: Ducatis, yeah. You know, every 5,000 kilometres or something. You know? Uh-huh. But to replace the piston though, you must be really fanging it.
3: Wow.
2: But but not a bad idea, I suppose. Yeah. Using the technology.
3: Yeah, these chrome alloy bores and all that sort of stuff, they're not wearing anymore. No. It's the piston that's wearing, isn't it? Great. Geez, you'd like to think it was easier to get the piston out, right?
2: Well hopefully, pretty straightforward. But with that Desmodromic valve gear, probably not.
3: Yeah.
2: Although it's the bevel gear up the drive. Yeah,
3: I don't know. Maybe Mr. Dravitt can answer the question.
2: Maybe, yes.
3: Maybe.
2: One of the other things, and you just alluded to it, and I did put a photo on our Facebook page, is Suzuki Hayabusa Special Edition.
3: Huh?
2: Now, they've been going around for a while, the Hayabusas, and they're a unique-looking motorcycle, a bit bulbous, and that when you see one, you go, oh, okay, you know exactly what it is. It's not mistaking it for anything else. And the things, they're a weapon. I mean, I think they were doing like 200 miles an hour out of the box.
3: Right.
2: You know, they're unreal. But this is a special edition.
3: Yeah.
2: There are only going to be eight units still available. Some have already sold, but there's 8 units still available. I think you were able to go online and purchase one from yesterday. The prices start from $30,000, and they come in metallic galaxy grey, candy burnt gold, candy darling red, and glass sparkle black. But they're a hell of a I put the photo there, and it's a very unique looking thing, and it's meant for business.
3: Love the fairings on it. I mean, really,
2: it's a high speed motorcycle. It's not a sports bike, no. You know, in that regard, you can't flog it around, but you can get up there and just
3: looks like you can tuck into it quite well
2: and get it up to that 200 miles an hour.
3: Even when you look at the exhaust system, the exhaust system's flattened out, so obviously when you're going around corners,
2: so it gives you
3: that sharp.
2: Plenty of room. Hell of a weapon.
3: No sparks.
2: No.
3: I like the sparks.
2: I can buy a Harley, mate. It's easy to, when I go around the corner, it's easy to scrape. That's not a problem.
3: Light up the foot pegs.
2: Yeah. But so if you want one, you better get in.
3: 8 units left.
2: Only 8. Yeah, wow. That's it. 8 for sale. This is a special edition one, and they only went on sale yesterday. So, you might.
3: Absolutely. Look at that. That's a bike.
2: That's a hell of a thing. Yeah. Yep. But one of the other things I was looking at, we missed it. That was yesterday, or during the week, actually. It was National Thank You Wave Day.
3: Oh.
2: Yeah. So there was apparently there's a guy, and he does a podcast, and he sort of said that, you know, people will need to have more of a carrot than stick mindset. Yeah. Where, you know, be nice rather than always whinging, you know, and encouraging people to be, you know, more polite on the road. And that's what we've always said, you know, that when you're on the road, don't misbehave. If you make a mistake, just smile and wave. You know, we've been saying that for quite a while now. And they said the NRMA did a survey back in 2024, and they said 44% of drivers in New South Wales and the ACT experience some form of road rage every single year. And the figure went up for younger drivers up to 62%.
3: Yeah.
2: So I don't know why. I said it's just acknowledgement. So that was the whole idea of this wave thing, you know. It's like, you know, when you're driving down the road, if someone does something, you give them a bit of a wave, or they let you in, or you make a mistake and you just go, oops, sorry, you know.
3: Take ownership of it and just wave and say, oh, sorry about that.
2: And that was what I was saying is, you know, if someone lets you in or whatever, you just give them a bit of a wave, a bit of a thank you.
3: Yeah.
2: Sometimes you can't, you know, like if it's either late at night and they can't see you, or you might have blacked out windows or something like that.
3: Yeah.
2: Well, you know, you can always flash your headlights or politely, not aggressively. I mean, truckies have been doing it for years. Remember when they'd they give you a signal?
3: Yeah, flash their lights or something at
2: or the blinker. If they sort of pulled in, they'd put the blinker on as a thank you.
3: Yeah, that's right.
2: The right blinker, so thank you, you know, stuff like that. So it's not hard.
3: Yeah.
2: You know, and he did it on May 8th.
3: Mate.
2: Which I thought was good. You know, it was like, was it May the 4th? May the 4th be with you. It's Star Wars Day,
3: I do it all the time. I try to do it all the time. Very rarely do I miss saying thank you.
2: Well, we do it at my street. Yeah. It's 3 lanes wide, and there's usually cars parked on both sides. So someone's got to give way to someone when you're coming in opposite directions. And it's more often than not. You know, if I've stopped and let someone through, they'll give you a bit of a wave, even if it's just, you know, pull the finger off the top of the steering wheel or something, you know, just some acknowledgement, you know.
3: Yeah, that's right.
2: And I think it just makes the day a bit easier, you know, and you're not as aggressive, not as upset. You see people getting all worked up And not only that, you see them driving down the road and all of a sudden, you know, they're trying to cut people off because they've built up all that anger and whatever, and they're not getting anywhere. You pull up beside them, you know, 2 kilometres later.
3: Bit of road rage.
2: Just calm down, man.
3: That's a great initiative.
2: Put the radio on, take a chill pill and relax.
3: That's right.
2: You'll get there better and easier. But, yeah, so good on this guy. Who was it? I'm just trying to think of his name. Luke Bonner. From Bonafide Podcast or something. Yeah, so good on him. Yeah, and it should be not just a day. It should be every day.
3: Yes.
2: You know?
3: Yes.
2: If you're going to be there, someone does something or they let you in, give them a bit of acknowledgement. Say, thanks, pal.
3: Yeah.
2: Nice and simple. One more thing, we go to a break. And this was a thing that really amazed me. BYD. They've confirmed that they're in – BYD, the company, have confirmed that they're in talks with a potential Formula One involvement. Imagine BYD and Formula One. Just doesn't be a beggar's belief, doesn't it? But that's what they're looking at. They want to become the first Chinese mark to be involved in Formula One racing. They said they're looking at it, and I'm not sure how that would work. This is Formula One, not Formula E.
3: Yeah.
2: This is internal combustion.
3: Wow. That's amazing.
2: Stella Lee, the BYD vice president, she said that the participating in the sport would provide an opportunity to put our technology to the test, which is fair point.
3: Do you reckon they'd have any more room to fit another car?
2: Well, they're not sure. That's the whole thing. They're not sure whether they're going to buy an existing team like Sauber or something that and use that, or actually become a 12th team in the grid.
3: I mean, the fact
2: that they're even thinking about it. Amazing.
3: It really is. And there's a lot that goes behind. I'm sure we've all seen documentaries on how they build these F1s. I'm just amazed. Seriously.
2: Yeah, that Drive to Survive series was wonderful. It opened opened the curtains to all that sort of stuff behind the scenes,
3: Just amazing, fantastic, and, you know, great. Love engineering, innovation, technology.
2: But the level they go to is beyond.
3: That's right.
2: So whether these guys are up to it, I suppose that's the point. That's what they're trying to ask.
3: Yeah.
2: They do very well now. And assuming the way their sales are, they've got the cash.
3: So
2: starting a new team would be a bit of an uphill climb, I'm guessing.
3: Yeah.
2: But if you bought a team already there, you know, let's...
3: Yeah, sure.
2: Part and parcel.
3: Just change the badges.
2: Yeah, like Cadillac and that, you know. But,
3: Let's hope so. Oh, and then
2: so it would be interesting, though, to see them up against, you know, the Ferraris and, the, you know, Mercedes and McLaren and all the rest of it. It would be interesting, very interesting. As long as they got the right drivers and they got like a lot of these things, they've got to be prepared to put in for quite a while. You can't just go in for a year or two and go, oh, that didn't work.
3: Yeah, expect
2: it's
3: the results.
2: It's a long haul to get there and get to that level,
3: And I didn't get the results, so I'm not, we're not in it anymore. But great opportunities.
1: Need fast.
2: Oops, sorry.
3: No, that's all right.
2: Yeah. It'll be interesting to see if it does take off. I don't know. Probably be a couple of years before they do. But anyway, we'll see how that goes. All right. How about we have a bit of music? We'll come back with a bit more after.
3: Who are we playing this time?
2: The Party Boys.
3: Oh, go the Party Boys.
2: He's going to step on you again.

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1: National Radio News.
2: Good morning, I'm David Cameron. Voting is underway in the southern New South Wales seat of Farrer. The federal by-election was prompted by the resignation of former Liberals leader Suzanne Lee. The main contest appears to be between One Nation's David Farley and Independent Michelle Millthorpe. Labor did not stand a candidate. The Australian Electoral Commission says around 40% of voters have cast their vote early. The Governor-General will be presiding over a debate at the Melbourne's Royal Exhibition Building this weekend. The debate is part of events to mark 125 years since the opening of Australia's Federal Parliament. Head of History and Technology at Museums Victoria, Dr. Michelle Stevenson, told National Radio News it's an opportunity for the community to celebrate the milestone and to showcase significant historical objects.
3: So we've got the State Landau, which carried the Duke and Duchess through the streets of Melbourne to the Royal Exhibition Building for the opening on the 9th of May, 125 years ago. We'll also be celebrating Victoria's incredible diverse community, everything from African drumming to Greek dancing and maypole dancing.
2: Australians are ready to use artificial intelligence, but a lack of trust is holding them back. A survey by the Tech Policy Design Institute has found just 1% of Australians have complete trust in AI, while 44% say they have little or no trust it will be used responsibly. The Institute's Johanna Weaver says many want to see the government step in to provide more guide rails for the technology.
4: Things the government can